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4: Fox News, I'm Tom Graham. Secretary of War Pete Hegseth says the conflict with Iran has cost more than $37 billion. He's asking the Senate Appropriations Committee to fund more of the conflict, despite objections from many Democrats.
5: When will you show leadership? When will you show leadership?
6: Why don't you show some leadership and stand up to your fellow Democrats who won't fund the troops, who stand and play partisan politics while you don't give us the money?
4: That exchange between Hegseth and Senator Gary Peters of Michigan, Democrats aim to end the conflict with Iran, highlighting the 18 U.S. service members killed from the start of the war. Thousands of people who are not U.S. citizens ending up on New Jersey's voter rolls.
7: New Jersey Governor Mikey Sherrill says this happened under the previous administration of fellow Democrat Phil Murphy. More than 6,000 non-citizens being registered as voters in 2023 because of a software error in the Motor Vehicle Commission system.
4: Fox's Lisa Brady, America's listening to Fox News.
8: 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What?

from the Tri-Arc Weather Center, here's a look at your forecast. A shower or thunderstorm possible overnight will be in the mid-70s, and then we'll cut down on the humidity a little bit on Wednesday. We have high pressure moving in from the north. It'll be sunny, still pretty warm. Low 90s on the afternoon high, but not as humid. Little bit breezy. 90 and sunny on Thursday.

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2: From the Tri-Arch Weather Center, here's a look at your forecast. A shower or thunderstorm possible overnight will be in the mid-70s, and then we'll cut down on the humidity a little bit on Wednesday. We have high pressure moving in from the north. It'll be sunny, still pretty warm. Low 90s on the afternoon high, but not as humid, a little bit breezy. 90 and sunny on Thursday and Friday. 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
1: I smell that clean air? We've smelt it for 20 years as of today. Arkansas leaders, public health advocates, and community partners gathered today at the state capitol to commemorate the 20th anniversary of the Arkansas Clean Indoor Air Act, the legislation that bans smoking in most enclosed public places and workspaces. State Representative Tracy Steele, the primary sponsor of the act, joined the Coalition for a Tobacco-Free Arkansas for that press conference today. It was signed by former Governor Mike Huckabee. 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Well, through the Green Bear Coalition, a registered student organization at UCA, students across campus working to turn small actions into meaningful change. 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You can find out more about the program if you go to UCA.edu. And today on ESPN Plus, they had the United Athletic Conference kickoff media show. The Bears were represented by defensive lineman Travion Traylor, head coach Nathan Brown, and wide receiver Terrell Pollard. I'm Rick Walker in the First Community Bank Triarc 24-Hour News Center, where community comes first. 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
2: From the Triarc Weather Center, here's a look at your forecast. A shower or thunderstorm possible overnight will be in the mid-70s, and then we'll cut down on the humidity a little bit on Wednesday. We have high pressure moving in from the north. It'll be sunny, still pretty warm. Low 90s on the afternoon high, but not as humid. A little bit breezy. 90 and sunny on Thursday and Friday. This is staff.

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It's a Brush and Blossom pop-up art studio on Monday. That's 6 p.m. at Faulkner County Library. It's a night of step-by-step painting for adults. You can come paint fireflies at night. 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They will be filled first come, first serve, and it is for ages 16 and up. The younger set can design their own puzzle. It's a kids' craft in Cabot on Monday, 4 p.m. Time to get crafty. 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All materials are provided. 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And Gilmore Girls Bingo is Monday, 5 p.m. at the Lehman Public Library in North Little Rock. Celebrate summer and the opening of the Stars Hollow Museum with bingo, Pop-Tarts, and more. 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
1: 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The forecast, hot and sunny. 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
3: The Triarc Weather Center. Here's a look at your forecast. A shower or thunderstorm possible overnight. We'll be in the mid-70s, and then we'll cut down on the humidity a little bit on Wednesday. We have high pressure moving in from the north. It'll be sunny, still pretty warm. Low 90s on the afternoon high, but not as humid. A little bit breezy. 90 and sunny on

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5: Fox News, I'm John Saucier. The U.S. military striking Iran for an 11th consecutive night as U.S. Central Command says they're hitting military targets trying to degrade Iran's ability to threaten commercial shipping in the Strait of Hormuz. At a Senate appropriations hearing, Michigan Democratic Senator Gary Peters pressing War Secretary Pete Hegseth over his leadership in the Iran war, a conflict the administration has claimed the U.S. won but continues in its fifth month.
6: You don't have a strategy. You don't have a long-term plan to actually win this war. Win the war. The men and women are going to be able to do it, but they need to have leadership. When will you show leadership?
7: Why don't you show some leadership and stand up to your fellow Democrats who won't fund the troops, who stand and play partisan politics while you don't give us the money?
5: Secretary Hegseth is trying to sell President Trump's $88 billion supplemental funding request, a large chunk of which would be used to help the U.S. military in Iran. 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
9: The Tri-Arch Weather Center. Here's a look at your forecast. A shower or thunderstorm possible overnight. We'll be in the mid-70s, and then we'll cut down on the humidity a little bit on Wednesday. We have high pressure moving in from the north. It'll be sunny, still pretty warm. Low 90s on the afternoon high, but not as humid. A little bit breezy. 90 and sunny on

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3: From the Tri-Arc Weather Center, here's a look at your forecast. A shower or thunderstorm possible overnight will be in the mid-70s, and then we'll cut down on the humidity a little bit on Wednesday. We have high pressure moving in from the north. It'll be sunny, still pretty warm. Low 90s on the afternoon high, but not as humid. Little bit breezy. 90 and sunny on Thursday and Friday.

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1: Following a video the Cabot Police Department released yesterday showing what appeared to be three or four juveniles suspected of criminal mischief, the department released additional photos of the suspects in a social media post today. The three new photos show four juvenile suspects seated on a brick structure and standing on a sidewalk in what appears to be one of the city's major thoroughfares. All subjects, if you have information about the suspects, contact the Cabot Police Department. We have those pictures up at triarchradio.com. Jacksonville Police Department hosting Cram the Cruiser. That's a back-to-school school supply drive at the Jacksonville Walmart Supercenter. That's coming up next week, the 28th, from 4 to 6, and on the 31st from noon to 2. The department also said in the post that the department at 1400 Marshall Road accepting donations during regular business hours. The post states that donations will be accepted for wired headphones, number 2 pencils, pink erasers, glue sticks, scissors, crayons, and colored pencils, and more. We have all that up at triarchradio.com. And the big food drive is going on this week, helping out the Conway Public Schools. That drive will be going on this Thursday from 10 a.m. until 1 p.m. at Conway High School. You can drop off your stuff at the school, again, between 10 and 1. See all the list of what's needed up at triarchradio.com. I'm Rick Walker in the First Community Bank, Triarch 24-Hour News Center, where community comes first. 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
4: From the Triarch Weather Center, here's a look at your forecast. A shower or thunderstorm possible overnight will be in the mid-70s, and then we'll cut down on the humidity a little bit on Wednesday. We have high pressure moving in from the north. It'll be sunny, still pretty warm. Low 90s on the afternoon high, but not as humid. Little bit breezy. 90 and sunny on Thursday and Friday. This is

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1: 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That's Thursday, 5 p.m. at 4550 Prince Street in Conway. 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
1: All right. Hey, JR with you. And yes, indeed, I want to tell you about my great friends over at the Carpet Barn here in Conway. 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
2: From the Tri-Arc Weather Center, here's a look at your forecast. A shower or thunderstorm possible overnight will be in the mid-70s, and then we'll cut down on the humidity a little bit on Wednesday. We have high pressure moving in from the north. It'll be sunny, still pretty warm. Low 90s on the afternoon high, but not as humid. Little bit breezy. 90 and sunny.

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2: From the Tri-Arc Weather Center, here's a look at your forecast. A shower or thunderstorm possible overnight will be in the mid-70s, and then we'll cut down on the humidity a little bit on Wednesday. We have high pressure moving in from the north. It'll be sunny, still pretty warm. Low 90s on the afternoon high, but not as humid, a little bit breezy. 90 and sunny on Thursday and Friday. This is Staff.

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1: 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Well, Faulkner County Sheriff's Office said scammers are at it again. They've received several reports recently regarding scam calls. Callers are telling victims they've missed jury duty and have a warrant for their arrest. Unfortunately, they're using names of deputies in an attempt to make their scams seem legitimate. The Sheriff's Office will never contact individuals via the phone regarding arrests or warrants and will never request money or additional personal information. If you've been called on one of these, contact the department at 501-450-4914. I'm Rick Walker in the First Community Bank Triarch 24-Hour News Center, where community comes first. 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
3: From the Triarch Weather Center, here's a look at your forecast. A shower or thunderstorm possible overnight will be in the mid-70s, and then we'll cut down on the humidity a little bit on Wednesday. We have high pressure moving in from the north. It'll be sunny, still pretty warm. Low 90s on the afternoon high, but not as humid, a little bit breezy. 90 and sunny on Thursday and Friday. This is staff.

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1: All right. Hey, JR with you. And yes, indeed, I want to tell you about my great friends over at the Carpet Barn here in Conway. It is summertime. It's a great time to get things ready for football season, get your house ready for entertaining. 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In fact, that's just even a small part of their business. 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
2: From the Tri-Arc Weather Center, here's a look at your forecast. A shower or thunderstorm possible overnight will be in the mid-70s, and then we'll cut down on the humidity a little bit on Wednesday. We have high pressure moving in from the north. It'll be sunny, still pretty warm. Low 90s on the afternoon high, but not as humid. Little bit breezy. 90 and sunny on

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4: Fox News, I'm Ted Lindner. U.S. Central Command launching more military strikes against Iran on Tuesday.
5: This marks the 11th night in a row CENTCOM putting out word that the strikes for tonight are over. They lasted at least 1 hour. CENTCOM saying that the purpose of the strikes, once again, to try and degrade Iran's ability to attack shipping in the Strait of Hormuz.
4: Fox's Steve Harrigan, Central Command, insists even with the strikes continuing that the Strait of Hormuz remains open to commercial shipping. And thousands of people who are not U.S. citizens ended up on New Jersey's voter rolls.
6: New Jersey Governor Mikey Sherrill says this happened under the previous administration of fellow Democrat Phil Murphy. More than 6,000 non-citizens being registered as voters in 2023 because of a software error in the Motor Vehicle Commission system.
4: And that's Fox's Lisa Brady. 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
7: The Tri-Arc Weather Center. Here's a look at your forecast. A shower or thunderstorm possible overnight. We'll be in the mid-70s, and then we'll cut down on the humidity a little bit on Wednesday. We have high pressure moving in from the north. It'll be sunny, still pretty warm. Low 90s on the afternoon high, but not as humid. A little bit breezy. 90 and sunny on Thursday and Friday. This is

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2: From the TriArc Weather Center, here's a look at your forecast. A shower or thunderstorm possible overnight will be in the mid-70s, and then we'll cut down on the humidity a little bit on Wednesday. We have high pressure moving in from the north. It'll be sunny, still pretty warm. Low 90s on the afternoon high, but not as humid. Little bit breezy. 90 and sunny on Thursday and Friday.

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1: The Conway County Office of Emergency Management Search and Rescue Marine Team called to assist with a rescue of a woman from the Arkansas River over the weekend. Happened around 5:30 p.m. on Saturday. The team was notified of a female in distress about 6 to 10 miles east of the Arthur Ormond Lock and Dam number 9. That's near Morrilton. Four team members responded immediately with a rescue boat launching from Cherokee Park and beginning a downriver search. During the response, Faulkner County notified Conway County 911 that the female had been located, rescued, and was receiving medical care. Arkansas TV is going to host a free family reading event titled Read to Succeed. It takes place August 4th, 6 o'clock at the Arkansas TV headquarters. If you don't know, that's at 305 South Donaghy Avenue in Conway. The release says that the event made possible by the Joan and Charles Taylor Memorial Endowment Fund promises that attendees will receive an Arkansas TV reading resource bag that includes a copy of the book, If You Give a Mouse a Cookie. Want some more information? You can visit Arkansas TV at their website. I'm Rick Walker in the First Community Bank Triarch 24-Hour News Center, where community comes first. Member FDIC.
2: From the Triarch Weather Center, here's a look at your forecast. A shower or thunderstorm possible overnight will be in the mid-70s, and then we'll cut down on the humidity a little bit on Wednesday. We have high pressure moving in from the north. It'll be sunny, still pretty warm. Low 90s on the afternoon high, but not as humid. A little bit breezy. 90 and sunny on Thursday and Friday. 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

here's a look at your TriArc Radio community calendar. It's a Brush and Blossom pop-up art studio on Monday. That's 6 p.m. at Faulkner County Library. It's a night of step-by-step painting for adults. You can come paint fireflies at night. Join in. 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They will be filled first come, first serve. And it is for ages 16 and up. The younger set can design their own puzzle. It's a kids' craft in Cabot on Monday, 4 p.m. Time to get crafty. 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All materials are provided. It is free. 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And Gilmore Girls Bingo is Monday, 5 p.m. at the Lehman Public Library in North Little Rock. Celebrate summer and the opening of the Stars Hollow Museum with bingo, Pop-Tarts, and more. 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
1: 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The forecast, hot and sunny. Perfect weather for your mouth's tropical escape. The first guest to arrive will discuss

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1: From the Tri-Arc Weather Center, here's a look at your forecast. A shower or thunderstorm possible overnight will be in the mid-70s, and then we'll cut down on the humidity a little bit on Wednesday. We have high pressure moving in from the north. It'll be sunny, still pretty warm. Low 90s on the afternoon high, but not as humid, a little bit breezy. 90 and sunny on Thursday and Friday. This is Staff

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4: Fox News, I'm Sue Guzman. In Arizona, Democratic Governor Katie Hobbs cruised to renomination easily in Tuesday's primary. She will face the winner of the Republican primary come November. War Secretary Pete Hegseth in a verbal confrontation today with Senator Gary Peters of Michigan after revealing the conflict with Iran has cost more than $37 billion.
5: When will you show leadership?
6: We have leadership.
5: When will you show leadership?
6: Why don't you show some leadership and stand up to your fellow Democrats who won't fund the troops, who stand and play partisan politics while you don't give us the money?
4: Hegseth asking for additional funding. Thousands of non-U.S. citizens ended up voting in New Jersey in the 2023 and 2024 elections.
7: New Jersey Governor Mikey Sherrill says this happened under the previous administration of fellow Democrat Phil Murphy. More than 6,000 non-citizens being registered as voters in 2023.
4: Fox's Lisa Brady. 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
8: From the Tri-Arc Weather Center, here's a look at your forecast. A shower or thunderstorm possible overnight will be in the mid-70s, and then we'll cut down on the humidity a little bit on Wednesday. We have high pressure moving in from the north. It'll be sunny, still pretty warm. Low 90s on the afternoon high, but not as humid, a little bit breezy. 90 and sunny on Thursday and Friday. This is staff meteorologist Steve Hamilton.
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1: I'll smell that clean air. We've smelt it for 20 years as of today. Arkansas leaders, public health advocates, and community partners gathered today at the state capitol to commemorate the 20th anniversary of the Arkansas Clean Indoor Air Act, the legislation that bans smoking in most enclosed public places and workspaces. State Representative Tracy Steele, the primary sponsor of the act, joined the Coalition for a Tobacco-Free Arkansas for that press conference today. It was signed by former Governor Mike Huckabee. The act positioned Arkansas as a national leader in reducing exposure to secondhand smoke. Well, through the Green Bear Coalition, a registered student organization at UCA, students across campus working to turn small actions into meaningful change. 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And today on ESPN Plus, they had the United Athletic Conference kickoff media show. The Bears were represented by defensive lineman Trevion Traylor, head coach Nathan Brown, and wide receiver Terrell Pollard. I'm Rick Walker in the First Community Bank Triarch 24-Hour News Center, where community comes first. 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
2: From the Triarch Weather Center, here's a look at your forecast. A shower or thunderstorm possible overnight will be in the mid-70s, and then we'll cut down on the humidity a little bit on Wednesday. We have high pressure moving in from the north. It'll be sunny, still pretty warm. Low 90s on the afternoon high, but not as humid, a little bit breezy. 90 and sunny on Thursday and Friday. This is staff meteorologist Steve Hamilton.
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0: Here's a look at your TriArc Radio community calendar. 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And if you or someone you know is caring for a loved one with dementia, you can join in Conway for a free community educational seminar. 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
1: All right. Hey, JR with you. And yes, indeed, I want to tell you about my great friends over at the Carpet Barn here in Conway. 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
2: From the Tri-Arc Weather Center, here's a look at your forecast. A shower or thunderstorm possible overnight will be in the mid-70s, and then we'll cut down on the humidity a little bit on Wednesday. We have high pressure moving in from the north. It'll be sunny, still pretty warm. Low 90s on the afternoon high, but not as humid. Little bit breezy. 90 and sunny on Thursday.

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5: News. I'm Ted Linder. U.S. Central Command launching more military strikes against Iran Tuesday.
6: This marks the 11th night in a row CENTCOM putting out word that the strikes for tonight are over. They lasted at least 1 hour. CENTCOM saying that the purpose of the strikes, once again, to try and degrade Iran's ability to attack shipping in the Strait of Hormuz.
5: Fox's Steve Harrigan. Heavy rains expected from Texas to the Florida Panhandle.
7: Tropical storm Bertha is expected to remain a tropical storm as it moves through coastal southeastern Louisiana by Wednesday. Bertha will bring some impacts to southeastern Louisiana as well as Mississippi. Minor to moderate storm surge flooding, especially east of the Mississippi River. Strong gusty winds potentially leading to some isolated power outages.
5: Fox Weather's Marissa Torres and U.S. Representative Andy Biggs, a fierce ally of President Trump and former head of the House Freedom Caucus, winning the Republican nomination for Arizona governor. Biggs defeating fellow U.S. Representative David Schweikert in the primary and will face Democratic Governor Katie Hobbs. 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
9: From the Tri-Arc Weather Center, here's a look at your forecast. A shower or thunderstorm possible overnight will be in the mid-70s, and then we'll cut down on the humidity a little bit on Wednesday. We have high pressure moving in from the north. It'll be sunny, still pretty warm. Low 90s on the afternoon high, but not as humid. A little bit breezy. 90 and sunny

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1: Following a video the Cabot Police Department released yesterday showing what appeared to be three or four juveniles suspected of criminal mischief, the department released additional photos of the suspects in a social media post today. The three new photos show four juvenile suspects seated on a brick structure and standing on a sidewalk in what appears to be one of the city's major thoroughfares. All subjects, if you have information about the suspects, contact the Cabot Police Department. We have those pictures up at triarcradio.com. Jacksonville Police Department hosting Cram the Cruiser as a back-to-school school supply drive at the Jacksonville Walmart Supercenter. That's coming up next week, the 28th, from 4 to 6, and on the 31st from noon to 2. The department also said in the post that the department at 1400 Marshall Road accepting donations during regular business hours. The post states that donations will be accepted for wired headphones, number 2 pencils, pink erasers, glue sticks, scissors, crayons, and colored pencils, and more. We have all that up at triarcradio.com. And the big food drive is going on this week, helping out the Conway Public Schools. That drive will be going on this Thursday from 10 a.m. until 1 p.m. at Conway High School. 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
2: From the Tri-Arc Weather Center, here's a look at your forecast. A shower or thunderstorm possible overnight will be in the mid-70s, and then we'll cut down on the humidity a little bit on Wednesday. We have high pressure moving in from the north. It'll be sunny, still pretty warm. Low 90s on the afternoon high, but not as humid, a little bit breezy. 90 and sunny on Thursday and Friday. 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

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Cabot Community Center is giving you a free taste of some of the amazing classes they have to offer. 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It's happening at 4:30 p.m. It's Christmas in July in Cabot this weekend. The Shop Local Initiative starts Friday, 10 a.m. to 6 p.m., and goes through Saturday, 10 a.m. to 4 p.m. The Maumelle Area Chamber of Commerce inviting you to this year's Back to School Bash. 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That's Friday, 5:30 to 8 p.m. And Beginner Line Dancing, offering free lessons with Rowdy Roundabout Dancing. That's in Conway, Friday, 7 p.m. at the Faulkner County Library. 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
1: From the Tri-Arch Weather Center, here's a look at your forecast. A shower or thunderstorm possible overnight will be in the mid-70s, and then we'll cut down on the humidity a little bit on Wednesday. We have high pressure moving in from the north. It'll be sunny, still pretty warm. Low 90s on the afternoon high, but not as humid. Little bit breezy. 90 and sunny on Thursday and Friday.

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5: Fox News. I'm Sue Guzman. The U.S. military completing an 11th night of strikes against Iran. Secretary of State Marco Rubio telling leaders at a summit in the Philippines that these new attacks are about securing global shipping and keeping Iran from controlling the Strait of Hormuz.
6: If that is threatened, then I think the global economy is threatened, and the rules which have underpinned 150 years of international trade and commerce are also threatened, and that cannot be allowed to happen.
5: Heavy rains expected from Texas to the Florida Panhandle.
7: Tropical storm Bertha is expected to remain a tropical storm as it moves through coastal southeastern Louisiana by Wednesday. Bertha will bring some impacts to southeastern Louisiana as well as Mississippi. Minor to moderate storm surge flooding, especially east of the Mississippi River. Strong gusty winds potentially leading to some isolated power outages.
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8: From the Tri-Arc Weather Center, here's a look at your forecast. A shower or thunderstorm possible overnight will be in the mid-70s, and then we'll cut down on the humidity a little bit on Wednesday. We have high pressure moving in from the north. It'll be sunny, still pretty warm. Low 90s on the afternoon high, but not as humid. Little bit breezy. 90 and sunny on Thursday and Friday. 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
1: 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Well, Faulkner County Sheriff's Office said scammers are at it again. They've received several reports recently regarding scam calls. Callers are telling victims they've missed jury duty and have a warrant for their arrest. Unfortunately, they're using names of deputies in an attempt to make their scams seem legitimate. The Sheriff's Office will never contact individuals via the phone regarding arrests or warrants and will never request money or additional personal information. 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I'm Rick Walker in the First Community Bank Tri-Arc 24-Hour News Center, where community comes first. 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
2: From the Tri-Arc Weather Center, here's a look at your forecast. A shower or thunderstorm possible overnight will be in the mid-70s, and then we'll cut down on the humidity a little bit on Wednesday. We have high pressure moving in from the north. It'll be sunny, still pretty warm. Low 90s on the afternoon high, but not as humid, a little bit breezy. 90 and sunny on Thursday and Friday. 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

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It's a Brush and Blossom pop-up art studio on Monday. That's 6 p.m. at Faulkner County Library. It's a night of step-by-step painting for adults. You can come paint fireflies at night. Join in. All supplies are provided at no cost. 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And it is for ages 16 and up. The younger set can design their own puzzle. It's a kids' craft in Cabot on Monday, 4 p.m. Time to get crafty. 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All materials are provided. 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And Gilmore Girls Bingo is Monday, 5 p.m. at the Lehman Public Library in North Little Rock. Celebrate summer and the opening of the Stars Hollow Museum with bingo, Pop-Tarts, and more. 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
6: Fox News, I'm Ted Linder. Representative Andy Biggs, a fierce ally of President Trump's, won the Republican nomination for Arizona governor. Biggs defeating fellow Representative David Schweikert in the primary and will face Democrat Governor Katie Hobbs in November. U.S. Central Command launching more military strikes in Iran Tuesday.
7: This marks the 11th night in a row CENTCOM putting out word that the strikes for tonight are over. They lasted at least 1 hour. CENTCOM saying that the purpose of the strikes, once again, to try and degrade Iran's ability to attack shipping in the Strait of Hormuz.
6: Fox's Steve Harrigan. Heavy rains expected from Texas to the Florida Panhandle.
8: Tropical storm Bertha is expected to remain a tropical storm as it moves through coastal southeastern Louisiana by Wednesday. Bertha will bring some impacts to southeastern Louisiana as well as Mississippi. Minor to moderate storm surge flooding, especially east of the Mississippi River. Strong gusty winds potentially leading to some isolated power outages.
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9: From the Tri-Arc Weather Center, here's a look at your forecast. A shower or thunderstorm possible overnight will be in the mid-70s, and then we'll cut down on the humidity a little bit on Wednesday. We have high pressure moving in from the north. It'll be sunny, still pretty warm. Low 90s on the afternoon high, but not as humid. Little bit breezy.

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1: The Conway County Office of Emergency Management Search and Rescue Marine Team called to assist with a rescue of a woman from the Arkansas River over the weekend. Happened around 5:30 p.m. on Saturday. The team was notified of a female in distress about 6 to 10 miles east of the Arthur Ormond Lock and Dam number 9. That's near Morrilton. Four team members responded immediately with a rescue boat launching from Cherokee Park and beginning a downriver search. During the response, Faulkner County notified Conway County 911 that the female had been located, rescued, and was receiving medical care. Arkansas TV is going to host a free family reading event titled Read to Succeed. It takes place August 4th, 6 o'clock at the Arkansas TV headquarters. If you don't know, that's at 305 South Donaghy Avenue in Conway. The release says that the event made possible by the Joan and Charles Taylor Memorial Endowment Fund promises that attendees will receive an Arkansas TV reading resource bag that includes a copy of the book, If You Give a Mouse a Cookie. Want some more information? You can visit Arkansas TV at their website. I'm Rick Walker in the First Community Bank Triarch 24-Hour News Center, where community comes first. Member FDIC.
2: From the Triarch Weather Center, here's a look at your forecast. A shower.

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1: 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And if you or someone you know is caring for a loved one with dementia, you can join in Conway for a free community educational seminar. That's Thursday, 5 p.m. at 4550 Prince Street in Conway. 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

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Take it slow. 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I just rolled my eyes and I said, Daddy, I

0: 16.
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1: From the Tri-Arc Weather Center, here's a look at your forecast. A shower or thunderstorm possible overnight will be in the mid-70s, and then we'll cut down on the humidity a little bit on Wednesday. We have high pressure moving in from the north. It'll be sunny, still pretty warm. Low 90s on the afternoon high, but not as humid. A little bit breezy. 90 and sunny on Thursday and Friday. This is

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4: Fox News, I'm Sue Guzman. Secretary of State Marco Rubio tells leaders at a summit in the Philippines that the 11 days of U.S. attacks against Iran are about securing global shipping and keeping Iran from controlling the Strait of Hormuz.
5: If that is threatened, then I think the global economy is threatened, and the rules which have underpinned 150 years of international trade and commerce are also threatened, and that cannot be allowed to happen.
4: After days of threats, New York City Mayor Zohra Mamdani admits he doesn't have the legal authority to arrest Israeli Prime Minister Benjamin Netanyahu.
6: My administration has reviewed every avenue available under applicable law to determine whether New York City could execute the International Criminal Court's arrest warrant if Benjamin Netanyahu came here. It is clear that we do not have the independent legal authority to enforce this warrant.
4: Called Netanyahu a war criminal who committed genocide against the Palestinian people. 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
7: From the Tri-Arc Weather Center, here's a look at your forecast. A shower or thunderstorm possible overnight will be in the mid-70s, and then we'll cut down on the humidity a little bit on Wednesday. We have high pressure moving in from the north. It'll be sunny, still pretty warm. Low 90s on the afternoon high, but not as humid, a little bit breezy. 90 and sunny on Thursday and Friday. This is Stat.

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1: I smell that clean air? We've smelt it for 20 years as of today. Arkansas leaders, public health advocates, and community partners gathered today at the state capitol to commemorate the 20th anniversary of the Arkansas Clean Indoor Air Act, the legislation that bans smoking in most enclosed public places and workspaces. State Representative Tracy Steele, the primary sponsor of the act, joined the Coalition for a Tobacco-Free Arkansas for that press conference today. It was signed by former Governor Mike Huckabee. The act positioned Arkansas as a national leader in reducing exposure to secondhand smoke. Well, through the Green Bear Coalition, a registered student organization at UCA, students across campus working to turn small actions into meaningful change. The student-led organization coordinates sustainability initiatives at UCA while creating opportunities for students to volunteer, learn, and connect with environmental stewardship. You can find out more about the program if you go to uca.edu. And today on ESPN Plus, they had the United Athletic Conference kickoff media show. The Bears were represented by defensive lineman Trevion Traylor, head coach Nathan Brown, and wide receiver Terrell Pollard. I'm Rick Walker in the First Community Bank Triarch 24-Hour News Center, where community comes first. 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
2: From the Triarch Weather Center, here's a look at your forecast. A shower or thunderstorm possible overnight will be in the mid-70s, and then we'll cut down on the humidity a little bit on Wednesday. We have high pressure moving in from the north. It'll be sunny, still pretty warm. Low 90s on the afternoon high, but not as humid, a little bit breezy. 90 and sunny on Thursday and Friday. 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

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It's happening at 4:30 p.m. It's Christmas in July in Cabot this weekend. The Shop Local Initiative starts Friday, 10 a.m. to 6 p.m., and goes through Saturday, 10 a.m. to 4 p.m. The Maumel Area Chamber of Commerce inviting you to this year's Back to School Bash. 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
1: Triarch Weather. From the Triarch Weather Center, here's a look at your forecast. A shower or thunderstorm possible overnight will be in the mid-70s, and then we'll cut down on the humidity a little bit on Wednesday. We have high pressure moving in from the north. It'll be sunny, still pretty warm. Low 90s on the afternoon high, but not as humid. A little bit breezy. 90 and sunny on Thursday and Friday. This is

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8: New truck, big

from the Tri-Arc Weather Center. Here's a look at your forecast. A shower or thunderstorm possible overnight will be in the mid-70s, and then we'll cut down on the humidity a little bit on Wednesday. We have high pressure moving in from the north. It'll be sunny, still pretty warm. Low 90s on the afternoon high, but not as humid. A little bit breezy. 90 and sunny on Thursday and Friday. 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
6: Fox News, I'm Ted Lindner. Arizona Congressman Andy Biggs has won the Arizona GOP governor primary, defeating Congressman David Schweikert. Thanked his supporters.
7: I'm so grateful that I have the support of all of you, and I'm thankful that everybody who voted today got out and voted. I was overwhelmed when I started seeing those vote totals come in. It's awesome.
6: Biggs is now going to face off in the general election against Katie Hobbs, who narrowly defeated then-GOP nominee Carrie Lake 4 years ago. Heavy rains expected from Texas to the Florida Panhandle.
8: Tropical storm Bertha is expected to remain a tropical storm as it moves through coastal southeastern Louisiana by Wednesday. Bertha will bring some impacts to southeastern Louisiana as well as Mississippi. Minor to moderate storm surge flooding, especially east of the Mississippi River. Strong gusty winds potentially leading to some isolated power outages.
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9: 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The forecast, hot and sunny. 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
10: From the Tri-Arc Weather Center, here's a look at your forecast. A shower or thunderstorm possible overnight will be in the mid-70s, and then we'll cut down on the humidity a little bit on Wednesday. We have high pressure moving in from the north. It'll be sunny, still pretty warm. Low 90s on the afternoon high, but not as humid. Little bit breezy. 90 and sunny on Thursday and Friday.

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1: Following a video the Cabot Police Department released yesterday showing what appeared to be three or four juveniles suspected of criminal mischief, the department released additional photos of the suspects in a social media post today. The three new photos show four juvenile suspects seated on a brick structure and standing on a sidewalk in what appears to be one of the city's major thoroughfares. All subjects, if you have information about the suspects, contact the Cabot Police Department. We have those pictures up at triarcradio.com. Jacksonville Police Department hosting Cram the Cruiser. That's a back-to-school school supply drive at the Jacksonville Walmart Supercenter. That's coming up next week, the 28th, from 4 to 6, and on the 31st from noon to 2. The department also said in the post that the department at 1400 Marshall Road accepting donations during regular business hours. The post states that donations will be accepted for wired headphones, number 2 pencils, pink erasers, glue sticks, scissors, crayons, and colored pencils, and more. We have all that up at triarcradio.com. And the big food drive is going on this week, helping out the Conway Public Schools. That drive will be going on this Thursday from 10 a.m. until 1 p.m. at Conway High School. You can drop off your stuff at the school, again, between 10 and 1. See all the list of what's needed up at triarcradio.com. I'm Rick Walker in the First Community Bank, Tri-Arc 24-Hour News Center, where community comes first. 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
2: From the Tri-Arc Weather Center, here's a look at your forecast. A shower or thunderstorm possible overnight will be in the mid-70s, and then we'll cut down on the humidity a little bit on Wednesday. We have high pressure moving in from the north. It'll be sunny, still pretty warm. Low 90s on the afternoon high, but not as humid, a little bit breezy. 90 and sunny on Thursday and Friday. This is Staff Meteor.

driving fast through the Nurnhardt. Gordon like a dirt road, Daytona in my heart. And we ain't even got to the best part. We didn't have a towel, didn't have dry clothes. She was smiling and saying, hold me, I'm cold. We made a blanket out of that song dress. And the radio won't even let me turn.

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It's a Brush and Blossom pop-up art studio on Monday. That's 6 p.m. at Faulkner County Library. It's a night of step-by-step painting for adults. 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And it is for ages 16 and up. 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It's a kids' craft in Cabot on Monday, 4 p.m. Time to get crafty. 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And Gilmore Girls Bingo is Monday, 5 p.m. at the Lehman Public Library in North Little Rock. Celebrate summer and the opening of the Stars Hollow Museum with bingo, Pop-Tarts, and more. 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
2: TriArc Weather. From the TriArc Weather Center, here's a look at your forecast. A shower or thunderstorm possible overnight will be in the mid-70s, and then we'll cut down on the humidity a little bit on Wednesday. We have high pressure moving in from the north. It'll be sunny, still pretty warm. Low 90s on the afternoon high, but not as humid. A little bit breezy.

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6: Fox News, I'm Sue Guzman. 5 months into the conflict, the U.S. has wrapped up an 11th night of heavy strikes against Iran. Senate Minority Leader Chuck Schumer says Democrats, however, are working to bring American soldiers out of the region.
7: Senate Democrats will now force another vote this week to end this unauthorized war and bring our troops home.
6: Representative Andy Biggs defeating fellow U.S. Representative David Schweikert in the Republican primary in Arizona. He will face Democratic Governor Katie Hobbs in November. Thousands of non-citizens voted in New Jersey in the elections in 2023 and 24.
8: New Jersey Governor Mikey Sherrill says this happened under the previous administration of fellow Democrat Phil Murphy. More than 6,000 non-citizens being registered as voters in 2023 because of a software error in the Motor Vehicle Commission system.
6: Fox's Lisa Brady, America's listening to Fox News.
9: TriArc Weather Center. Here's a look at your forecast. A shower or thunderstorm possible overnight will be in the mid-70s, and then we'll cut down on the humidity a little bit on Wednesday. We have high pressure moving in from the north. It'll be sunny, still pretty warm. Low 90s on the afternoon high, but not as humid. Little bit breezy. 90 and sunny on Thursday and Friday. This is

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Good morning. JR up with you and Roland here this morning, trying to get things done while it's cooler. It is going to be cooler today, but still going to be warm. Details on the way, Y107.

0: Hello, it's Christina the Culture Queen, bringing you everything you need to know to be in the know and be entertained. Culture, cuisine, entertainment. I'm Christina Munoz-Madsen, and I've got you covered. It's audition weekend at The Weekend Theater in Little Rock. They're hosting a full slate of auditions to fill out the first half of their season, which includes Gem of the Ocean, written by August Wilson and directed by Kenneth Gaddy. The Toxic Avenger, music and lyrics by David Bryan, book and lyrics by Joe DiPietro, directed by David Weatherly, and musical direction by Kira Hatley. 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All auditions will be open call, no appointments needed. 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Saturday night at 7 p.m., The Ghosts of Eve Mercer by Brandon Nichols at Birdie's Cabaret Theater and Lounge in the Argenta District of North Little Rock. The Ghosts of Eve Mercer is a modern musical inspired by A Christmas Carol, but this is not the story you already know. Eve Mercer is a powerful businesswoman used to getting her way, even when it means pushing away her family, dismissing the people around her, and threatening the future of a community that still believes in something better. On one unforgettable night, Eve is confronted by spirits who are witty, sharp-tongued, and completely uninterested in sugarcoating the truth. As they pull her through the past she buried, the present she refuses to see, and a future shaped by her own choices, Eve is forced to face the damage she has caused and whether there is still time to change. Funny, biting, and deeply human, The Ghosts of Eve Mercer is a fresh new musical about accountability, family, community, and the cost of looking away. Go to birdiescabaret.com and click on shows for more information. And on Monday, the 24-hour plays Little Rock returns to the stage at Argenta Contemporary Theater for an unforgettable night of creativity, collaboration, and community. In just 24 hours, over 75 local actors, writers, directors, and crew members come together to create six original short plays from blank page to full performance. The result is electric, one-of-a-kind theater, and a room full of people who care deeply about the arts in our community. 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Go to argentacontemporarytheater.org for more information. If you have entertainment options you'd like for us to share about, send me an email at christinatheculturequeen@gmail.com. I'm Christina the Culture Queen, bringing you everything you need to know to be in the know and be entertained.
1: 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The forecast, hot and sunny. 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

Today's Best Country, My Country Y107. Taking the fall. I'm ready for fall. I'm ready for football. I'm ready for fall temperatures. Another hot summer day ahead of us today here in My Country. Good morning.

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1: 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Well, Faulkner County Sheriff's Office said scammers are at it again. They've received several reports recently regarding scam calls. Callers are telling victims they've missed jury duty and have a warrant for their arrest. Unfortunately, they're using names of deputies in an attempt to make their scams seem legitimate. The Sheriff's Office will never contact individuals via the phone regarding arrests or warrants and will never request money or additional personal information. 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I'm Rick Walker in the First Community Bank Triarch 24-Hour News Center, where community comes first. 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
3: The Triarch Weather Center. Here's a look at your forecast. A shower or thunderstorm possible overnight. We'll be in the mid-70s, and then we'll cut down on the humidity a little bit on Wednesday. We have high pressure moving in from the north. It'll be sunny, still pretty warm. Low 90s on the afternoon high, but not as humid. A little bit breezy. 90 and sunny.

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0: Today's Best Country, it's My Country, Y107. I got my eyes on you this morning. You going to join me at Julie's Sweet Shop for our Centennial Bank Breakfast Club at 7? 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
1: We've been to both Carolinas, seen a big Montana sky, driven up and down the coast a few times, London, Paris, paradise. 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

0: 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You can stop by during Popsicles in the Park to enjoy free popsicles, fresh air, and fun with friends and members of the community. 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And if you or someone you know is caring for a loved one with dementia, you can join in Conway for a free community educational seminar. That's Thursday, 5 p.m. at 4550 Prince Street in Conway. 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
1: From the TriArc Weather Center, here is your forecast. Mostly clear this morning. It's going to be sunny and warm today. A bit breezy this afternoon. Not as humid with a high 93. Clear overnight to low 71. Sunny and dry tomorrow with a high 90. Warming back to 94 on Friday. I'm staff meteorologist.

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3: Fox News, I'm CJ Papa. Heavy U.S. strikes inside Iran, marking the 11th straight night of attacks.
4: This time, the target list expanding. Reports indicate deeper strikes into Iranian territory as the United States works to secure the Strait of Hormuz. The strait remains largely at a standstill, with just three commercial vessels passing through on Tuesday, according to Kepler Shipping Data.
3: Fox's Trey Yanks in Tel Aviv. Secretary of State Marco Rubio speaks after meeting China's foreign minister in the Philippines, saying
5: Iran's in a lot of trouble.
3: The secretary adding, nothing China has done has changed the trajectory of the conflict with Iran. A theme from Arizona Congressman Andy Biggs.
6: Let's make this the year that we turn Arizona red again.
3: He captures the Republican primary, will challenge Democratic incumbent Governor Katie Hobbs in November. 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
7: From the TriArch Weather Center, here is your forecast. Mostly clear this morning. It's going to be sunny and warm today. A bit breezy this afternoon. Not as humid with a high 93. Clear overnight, low 71. Sunny and dry tomorrow with a high 90. Warming back to 94 on Friday. I'm staff meteorologist Ann Holliday.
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Country's Best Country is right here on My Country Y107. Hi there, JR with you up and rolling on another warm summer day, but better than yesterday. We'll take it.

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2: Today's Best Country, My Country Y107 with JR in the morning. Okay, so it's summertime. That means you still got time to get your house ready for football season. I mean, all of our ears and attention now, once we got past the 4th of July, all turns to football season, right? 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
7: From the Tri-Arc Weather Center, here is your forecast. Mostly clear this morning. It's going to be sunny and warm today. A bit breezy this afternoon. Not as humid with a high 93. Clear overnight to low 71. Sunny and dry tomorrow with a high 90. Warming back to 94 on Friday. I'm staff meteorologist Dan Holliday.
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1: The Conway County Office of Emergency Management Search and Rescue Marine Team called to assist with a rescue of a woman from the Arkansas River over the weekend. Happened around 5:30 p.m. on Saturday. The team was notified of a female in distress about 6 to 10 miles east of the Arthur Ormond Lock and Dam number 9. That's near Morrilton. Four team members responded immediately with a rescue boat launching from Cherokee Park and beginning a downriver search. During the response, Faulkner County notified Conway County 911 that the female had been located, rescued, and was receiving medical care. Arkansas TV is going to host a free family reading event titled Read to Succeed. It takes place August 4th, 6 o'clock at the Arkansas TV headquarters. If you don't know, that's at 305 South Donaghy Avenue in Conway. The release says that the event made possible by the Joan and Charles Taylor Memorial Endowment Fund promises that attendees will receive an Arkansas TV reading resource bag that includes a copy of the book, If You Give a Mouse a Cookie. Want some more information? You can visit Arkansas TV at their website. I'm Rick Walker in the First Community Bank Triarch 24-Hour News Center, where community comes first. Member FDIC.
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4: From the Triarch Weather Center, here is your forecast. Mostly clear this morning. It's going to be sunny and warm today, a bit breezy this afternoon. Not as humid with a high 93. Clear overnight till low 71. Sunny and dry tomorrow with a high 90. Warming back to 94 on Friday. I'm staff meteorologist Dan Holliday.
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So join us for that, all right? They'll even fix you a drink. Yep. Hot coffee. That's for me. Thank you very much. Listen.

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0: 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Saturday night at 7 p.m., The Ghosts of Eve Mercer by Brandon Nichols at Birdie's Cabaret Theater and Lounge in the Argenta District of North Little Rock. The Ghosts of Eve Mercer is a modern musical inspired by A Christmas Carol, but this is not the story you already know. Eve Mercer is a powerful businesswoman used to getting her way, even when it means pushing away her family, dismissing the people around her, and threatening the future of a community that still believes in something better. On one unforgettable night, Eve is confronted by spirits who are witty, sharp-tongued, and completely uninterested in sugarcoating the truth. As they pull her through the past she buried, the present she refuses to see, and a future shaped by her own choices, Eve is forced to face the damage she has caused and whether there is still time to change. Funny, biting, and deeply human, The Ghosts of Eve Mercer is a fresh new musical about accountability, family, community, and the cost of looking away. Go to birdiescabaret.com and click on shows for more information. And on Monday, the 24-hour plays Little Rock returns to the stage at Argenta Contemporary Theater for an unforgettable night of creativity, collaboration, and community. In just 24 hours, over 75 local actors, writers, directors, and crew members come together to create 6 original short plays from blank page to full performance. The result is electric, one-of-a-kind theater, and a room full of people who care deeply about the arts in our community. 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I'm Christina the Culture Queen, bringing you everything you need to know to be in the know and be entertained.
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3: From the Triarch Weather Center, here is your forecast. Mostly clear this morning. It's going to be sunny and warm today, a bit breezy this afternoon. Not as humid with a high 93. Clear overnight, low 71. Sunny and dry tomorrow with a high 90. Warming back to 94 on Friday. I'm Staff Meteorologist Ann Holliday.
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4: And welcome back once again to our Centennial Bank Breakfast Club here on this Wednesday morning. And it is time once again to focus in on some of the great things that are happening with regards to Conway Regional. You know, we've been spending a lot of time over these past few weeks talking about AY Best Awards, as there is just all across the spectrum, folks who have made a real impact in our community and are being recognized for that by AY Magazine. And today we are here with Dr. Gary Jones, DDS, over here at the Conway Interfaith Dental Clinic here in Conway, recognized as AY Magazine's Dentist of the Year. And so congratulations on that honor. And when you talk about the dentistry services that are available through the Interfaith Clinic here, give us a little bit about the background of why and what we can expect.
5: Yeah, thanks for so much for having me first off. 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We do cleanings, we do extractions that are needed, fillings, some root canals, crowns, bridges. There's a lot of things that we can do. And even those patients who have Medicaid that's funded by the state can come see us as well. We do accept Medicaid patients through Arkansas Medicaid.
4: So it's a wide variety of services that are available. And again, filling that need in the community, because as we all know, insurance isn't cheap. In order to be able to afford some of the dental services that are available, it's great to have this facility. How do we take advantage of that? How do we get into the mix?
5: Absolutely, yeah. So the first and foremost, the criteria is to, you know, patients without dental insurance. Yeah, we don't see patients who have dental insurance. We can't file dental insurance here, so it's not even possible. So the biggest criteria is not having dental insurance. And then right now we're actually rolling. We're having such an influx of new patients that we're actually having to stagger and have them call at the first of the month. So beginning at the first of the month, it's first come, first serve. We have a limited availability of spots, and we're going to be seeing starting August 1st and then September 1st, and likewise of that, we'll see, we're going to call back those patients in the order that they received the call, and then we'll have like a limit to cut off, and then at that limit, then we'll just have to have the patients come, like, return back to call. Now, that doesn't mean that we do have emergency appointments available throughout the week. Like, if anyone has a true dental emergency, an abscess, throbbing pain that keeps you up at night, things like that, we definitely have room for on our schedule to see. A lot of times Conway Regional patients will at the ER will get referred over here, and that way we can see them in a timely fashion in order to take care of that dental needs, because if anyone knows that they've had a dental emergency, the ER doesn't provide much. That's not their expertise. That's where the dentists come in, and that's where we can take control. Like, usually they can put them on antibiotics to subside the infection and then bring them back here to get definite treatment done.
4: Well, again, excited about the honor for you and your staff. You know, this is not just an individual thing. This is for your whole staff here.
5: Absolutely.
4: At the office, and I know that you want to especially acknowledge them.
5: Yes, absolutely. Shout out to my staff, Misty, Teresa, and Julie. They've been such an essential part of the Conway Regional Interfaith Dental Clinic now for many, many years, and I could definitely not do what I do without them, for sure.
4: Yeah. Well, again, congratulations, and if we want more information, what is the telephone number we call? How do we start that process?
5: Yeah, so the Conway Regional Interfaith Dental Clinic's number is 501-932-0559. A lot of times we are very busy and we have the phone on a voicemail, so you'll need to leave a voicemail with your name and number in order for us to call you back. If you do not leave a voicemail, there's no way for us to call you back, because we have such an influx of calls that there's no way to get, like, the call log just rolls, and so after a certain amount of times it gets deleted. The voicemails do not. We actually can, you know, have control over those, and as long as you're leaving a voicemail with your name and number, then we can return your call.
4: Absolutely. Well, again, part of the curated care, part of what Conway Regional has set out as a mission here in our community, and it includes dentistry as well here at the Conway Interfaith Clinic. Thanks so much for your time.
5: Absolutely. Thank you.
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3: From the TriArc Weather Center, here is your forecast. Mostly clear this morning. It's going to be sunny and warm today. A bit breezy this afternoon. Not as humid with a high 93. Clear overnight to low 71. Sunny and dry tomorrow with a high 90. Warming back to 94 on Friday. I'm staff meteorologist Ann Holliday.
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Good morning.

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2: From the Triarch Weather Center, here is your forecast. Mostly clear this morning. It's going to be sunny and warm today. A bit breezy this afternoon. Not as humid with a high 93. Clear overnight to low 71. Sunny and dry tomorrow with a high 90. Warming back to 94 on Friday. I'm staff meteorologist Ann Holliday.

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1: I smell that clean air? We've smelt it for 20 years as of today. 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And today on ESPN Plus, they had the United Athletic Conference kickoff media show. The Bears were represented by defensive lineman Travion Traylor, head coach Nathan Brown, and wide receiver Terrell Pollard. 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
2: From the Triarch Weather Center, here is your forecast. Mostly clear this morning. It's going to be sunny and warm today. A bit breezy this afternoon. Not as humid with a high 93. Clear overnight to low 71. Sunny and dry tomorrow with a high 90. Warming back to 94 on Friday. I'm staff meteorologist Ann Holliday.
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2: From the TriArc Weather Center, here is your forecast. Mostly clear this morning. It's going to be sunny and warm today. A bit breezy this afternoon. Not as humid with a high 93. Clear overnight, till low 71. Sunny and dry tomorrow with a high 90. Warming back to 94 on Friday. I'm staff meteorologist Ann Holliday.
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1: I smell that clean air? 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

today. 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And today on ESPN Plus, they had the United Athletic Conference kickoff media show.

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2: From the TriArc Weather Center, here is your forecast. Mostly clear this morning. It's going to be sunny and warm today. A bit breezy this afternoon. Not as humid with a high 93. Clear overnight, low 71. Sunny and dry tomorrow with a high 90. Warming back to 94 on Friday. I'm Staff Meteorologist Ann Holliday.
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here's a look at your TriArc Radio community calendar. It's a Brush and Blossom pop-up art studio on Monday. That's 6 p.m. at Faulkner County Library. 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You can come paint fireflies at night. 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The younger set can design their own puzzle. It's a kids' craft in Cabot on Monday, 4 p.m. Time to get crafty. 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All materials are provided. 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And Gilmore Girls Bingo is Monday, 5 p.m. at the Lehman Public Library in North Little Rock. Celebrate summer and the opening of the Stars Hollow Museum with bingo, Pop-Tarts, and more. 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

0: Today's Best Country, My Country Y107 here as we are at our Centennial Bank Breakfast Club. Been a little bit of a crazy morning here, Scott. We've had some technical issues back at the studios, and so this morning the show just on Y107 until I can go to Morrilton and get some things fixed over there. But we're on.
1: Hey, it wouldn't be a Wednesday morning, JR, if there wasn't just a little bit of
0: a little chaos.
1: Exactly right.
0: A little craziness, and so it's going to be an unusual show here for the next hour or so, but like Centennial, we're flexible. We make things happen, working together to get the end result that everybody wants.
1: Sometimes you got to adapt. Sometimes you got to do things that aren't normal just to make things go as smooth as they possibly can.
0: Absolutely. Well, Centennial Bank, excited about a new school year, about a new sports athletic season. You got your UCA Bears shirt on today.
1: Yes, sir.
0: Excited about supporting the Bears and just excited about everything that's happening, even though it's 8,422 degrees outside, right?
1: You know, that's one of the things that, a lot of people think of January being the start of the new year. Well, in the education business, reality, August is the start of a new year because, the State Department of Education mandates that you must start by a certain date, but you can't start before a certain date. So there's some flexibility in there. So
0: there's a window.
1: Yeah, some of the teachers will be going back on contract like the 4th of August, and some will be the next week on the 11th, and then the kids will start coming in. After they've done all their in-service and all the prep for getting their classrooms ready and everything.
0: Right.
1: So, August is fixing to be the kickoff of a new school year. And I know that the parents are excited to send the kids back to school.
0: Yes.
1: And when you talk to the teachers and you visit with superintendents and athletic directors around this area and stuff, they're excited to see those kids coming back.
0: Absolutely. Well, we're excited about all the things that the new school year holds, and Centennial will be right in the middle of it. I know you are grateful you don't have a grill today.
1: we didn't have one yesterday either, so that was a blessing. We have one Friday for the Boys and Girls Club. They're having their annual golf tournament out at Nutter's Chaplain, so we'll be out there grilling some burgers and dogs for them. And then, like I said, when the teachers come back on contract there in August, it'll be all hands on deck, and it'll be, every day for those 2 weeks. And then there'll be actually a couple days that we'll be cooking lunch and then cooking supper for some open houses at some of the area schools and everything.
0: Well, it's going to be a busy season,
1: time
0: of year coming up, and everybody needs to stay hydrated and safe so we can get to those periods. And, again, we appreciate the partnership with you guys so much and excited about what the future holds.
1: Yeah, excited is a great word. I'm so ready for school to get started because that means that the ball season is going to be here, volleyball, football, everything's getting ready to tip off and kick off. And we're just so proud to be a part of bringing the Wapascat sports to the listeners through the Tri-Arc radio system.
0: Well, we're excited about it once again.
1: Sir. Absolutely.
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1: Yeah, because we're air-conditioned.
0: Yeah. Go by, cool off, and say hi.
1: That's right. Thank you.
0: Thank you. 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
4: From the Tri-Arc Weather Center, here is your forecast. Mostly clear this morning. It's going to be sunny and warm today, a bit breezy this afternoon. not as humid with a high 93. Clear overnight to low 71. Sunny and dry tomorrow with a high 90. Warming back to 94 on Friday. I'm staff meteorologist Ann Holliday.
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0: Good morning. Welcome back here. Today's Best Country is right here on My Country Y107. And we are just kind of a three-ring circus here this morning as we've had a little technical issues, yeah. But we are up, we are rolling, and we are talking about the things that are happening in our community. And Allison yes. Frazier joins us here this morning, Miss Arkansas State Fair.
1: Yes.
0: And she is in town and going to be quite busy here for a little bit. Tell us a bit about your initiative and how today's activities connect to all of that.
1: So with being Miss Arkansas State Fair, I decided I wanted to write a children's book called The Fairest Day of All. And so with this children's book, I wanted to be able to advocate just for the state fair in general. And I wanted Arkansans, especially kids, to know not only how they can get involved, but that the fair is completely year-round. So today in Conway, I'm super excited to be here. So I'm going to be at Conway at 9:30 a.m. Then I'm going to Greenbrier at 10:30 a.m. I'm going to Guy at 12 p.m., Damascus at 1 p.m., and 2:30 I'll be in Clinton. So I'm super excited to be able to share that initiative all across the state in the central Arkansas area.
0: Now, when you say you're going to be in those communities, where yes. will you be at?
1: So I will be in the county libraries in those communities. So I'm super excited to be able to meet whoever comes and just love on people of Arkansas.
0: So why is reading so important?
1: Reading is very important because literacy is important, right? It's like the foundation of what we have and what we are as people, because being able to connect with others and be able to communicate and understand how to comprehend things is very, very essential within your education in general. And so I love that I'm not only being able to advocate for the state fair, but also teaching literacy and promoting that a little bit within not only the communities, but also in schools in the state of Arkansas.
0: The only way, well, not the only way, but the primary way we learn is by ingesting information through our eyes and through our experiences and so forth. And so being able to read. So what just inspired you to write this book?
1: I believe that people have a preconceived notion of the fair just in general. I think that they think that their county fair and the Arkansas State Fair only is relevant, only lasts during the 2 weeks or the week that the fair is in their community. But I wanted to be able to show others that things like agriculture, arts, and community last throughout the 365 days until your fair, you know, goes on again. Because agriculture puts foods on our tables, right? The arts and community, people have those passions all year long. These kids that are working hard in the FFA and 4-H, these children are working on their animals all year long. And I wanted to be able to highlight that and shine a light on those kids and people in our communities.
0: Very cool. Very cool. We want to learn more about the book. We want to learn more about you and the Arkansas State Fair. Where do we get that information?
1: So to buy The Fairest Day of All, you can go to ArkansasStateFair.com and you can go through the three lines. It'll be on the right side and Arkansas State Fair Pageants and Talent Showdown. And then you can buy my book through there or just Arkansas State Fair Pageants and Talent Showdown on Facebook and ASF Pageants on Instagram.
0: Well, congratulations. And I know this has probably been a fun time for you.
1: It has. It's been really busy, but really rewarding. So
0: absolutely. Awesome. Awesome. Well, Allison, thanks so much for being flexible with us here this morning. And thanks thanks for reaching out and having a heart for our kids. We appreciate that so much.
1: Thank you.
0: Thank you. We'll be back with more as we continue with our Centennial Bank Breakfast Club here at Julie's Sweet Job on My Country Y107.
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3: From the Triarc Weather Center, here is your forecast. Mostly clear this morning. It's going to be sunny and warm today. A bit breezy this afternoon. Not as humid with a high 93. Clear overnight to low 71. Sunny and dry tomorrow with a high 90. Warming back to 94 on Friday. I'm staff meteorologist Ann Holliday.
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0: Today's Best Country, My Country Y107. JR broadcasts the line this morning at Julie's Sweet Shop. And, man, we have got so much to talk about between now and 9 o'clock. And Jeremy Joyce is here from the 501 Life magazine. And, Jeremy, you guys have been a little bit busy on the crazy side, too.
1: As we always are, but it's definitely taken a step up this month. I can't wait for people, if they haven't seen our latest edition yet, it's out all over Arkansas now, but our front cover, we actually were given the honor of telling the story of Chief Helton. He's been the chief of police in for Little Rock, Arkansas.
0: Right.
1: He's actually been with the police force in there for 30 years, and he retired. And I have to say that about 4 years ago, the Heltons, he and his wife were introduced to us as a possible couple of the month. He was the chief of police for Little Rock. She is a sergeant for North Little Rock and also their public information officer. And, you know, I was kind of intimidated when I had to go and plan the photo with them. And you know, because usually I'm telling them, you know, I need you to wear this. I need you to stand there. And I was so worried about, you know, like, I'm going to tell the chief of police where he's going to stand and what he's going to. But they couldn't have been more welcoming to me. They have become friends. They've stayed in touch with me over the past 5 years. And he was so gracious, because he's not one that likes a lot of attention. He was so gracious to let us tell his story and his commitment to community here in Arkansas. And I think you'll be so impressed. You know, the police are not always given the respect they deserve.
0: The
1: pats on the back they deserve. And this gentleman is loved. You will see, he actually met his wife in Special Olympics. They were helping with Special Olympics, a commitment they still have today. But you will see through the Special Olympics people that know them, the community members that know them, but most importantly, the police officers that have worked with him. The story really talks about when he was young, in college, he thought he might go into medical school because he always knew he wanted to give back. And somebody just made the recommendation, what about law enforcement? And it just kind of clicked with him, and he made that change. And it led to a 30-year career. And he said when he was first a patrolman, he said someone asked him, like, what's your goal? And he said, well, I want to be chief someday. And he made a plan, and he did it. And, you know, the story just talks about how you'll see from the lowest levels to the highest levels how so many people call him. You know, they'll say he's not only a mentor, he's a friend. And they talk about the changes he made to the department and how he made it so much more welcoming. And he's just an all-around great guy. I think you'll be so proud to know these are the kind of people representing our community when you read it.
0: Cool, cool, cool. And, of course, there's always great stories all throughout the magazine, all throughout the month. I know you guys are getting ready for a football edition back to school. I mean, there's so many things that are still laying ahead.
1: That's right. I will say I didn't pull the plug on this. My co-owner, editor, Stephanie Brazil, my son is going to be on the front cover of the August edition. And so that nepotism has finally paid off for him. But he's been part of an international affairs camp that happened at UCA. And when I found out that when he was able to be accepted and be part of that camp, and I really read what it really entailed, I was so impressed that UCA could put this together, because it's done in partnership with the Arkansas Department of Education. It's a free camp, and it's really you've heard of Model UN. It's really like a prep
0: right.
1: for Model UN. He learned, you know, he went in as this shy kid that would have been, you know, he just wasn't the kind of kid that would go in and talk to people. I mean, by then he was raising his hand, making objections, you know, asking to speak. And you can just see all those kids blossom, you know, that we're
0: That's
1: doing.
0: That's awesome.
1: So it's just a great program. I'm going to have the director on with me in a couple of weeks to talk about that
0: cool.
1: that program in completion.
0: Cool, cool, cool. You can always find out more at 501lifemag.com and look at past editions, look at the current editions, and stay on top of what's happening right here in the 501.
1: Please do. And I want to give a shout out to one of our groups. It's the Cabot Chamber of Commerce. They're going to have what's called Christmas in July, this Friday and Saturday. Throughout the entire city of Cabot, there are discounts, huge discounts going in all their stores. You can read all about it in the magazine. But they've just got all kinds of fun things where you go and shop. And in addition to the discounts, they're going to have elves throughout the city where you get win prizes, just a lot of fun stuff. So if you get a chance, go out to Cabot this Friday and Saturday.
0: 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And we'll be back with more as we continue right here on My Country Y107 and our Centennial Bank Breakfast Club.
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3: Triarch Weather. Triarc Weather Center. Here is your forecast. Mostly clear this morning. It's going to be sunny and warm today. A bit breezy this afternoon. Not as humid with a high 93. Clear overnight, till low 71. Sunny and dry tomorrow with a high 90. Warming back to 94 on Friday. I'm staff meteorologist Dan Holliday.
0: And welcome back here to our Centennial Bank Breakfast Club. And yes, it's kind of a crazy morning. A lot of stuff going on. And well, it's that time of the year. Jessica joins us here this morning. Jessica Colosso with United Way of Central Arkansas. And it's that time of year when there's so many things going on. Back to school-wise, still finishing out summer. And that really touches the buttons both of what we want to talk about this morning.
4: Yeah, for sure. My summer is pretty much over, minus the weather. And so we are very, very busy with all of the things we've got going on at United Way. Of course, we've got our Stuff the Bus coming up August 1st. We've got all of our drop-off locations ready and set up. But if for some reason you don't want to drop off or you don't want to come day of August 1st, there is a link that you can donate directly and we'll do the shopping for you. So,
0: absolutely, you're making it easy.
4: Yes, we're trying to make it easy, and just like the collective having a bigger impact. So, I don't know if a lot of people know this, but we're going to end up serving around 37 different schools across our four counties, and so that's a pretty big lift. And we're not only getting students ready for school and to sustain them through school, but we're also focusing on teachers this year, making sure that they have the things that they need as well.
0: Well, make sure they have the things that they need, but also the support, knowing that they're not out there alone.
4: Yes, exactly. And so we're proud to do that again. We've got a lot of different partners that are doing drop-off locations for us. And of course, we'll be at Walmart on August 1st.
0: And we will have those drop-off locations up on our website at triarcradio.com. But what are some of the highlights of those that maybe people can immediately start to plan for?
4: So like the items of
0: the drop-off locations.
4: Drop-off locations. Okay, so we've got Julie's Sweet Shop, so right here. We've got Mama and Me Acai. Of course, our office in downtown Conway, Centennial Bank downtown, Conway Corp, Conway Area of Chamber of Commerce, the Rogue Roundabout, Simmons Bank, Faulkner County Judge's Office. So really kind of spread out across really downtown and kind of the outskirt areas.
0: Okay. And when we do talk about what are those particular items that really are on that short list, if you will, this year?
4: So headphones with cords.
0: Okay.
4: Expo markers, those are always ones that the teachers always need. They go through those pretty quickly. Kleenex, Lysol wipes, Clorox wipes, pencils are always a big one. Scissors. Mm-hmm. So scissors made the list this year. You won't see a ton of crayons and markers and things like that, but we've compiled the list in coordination with teachers and counselors, so they are asking for what they need most.
0: Absolutely.
4: So when you see that list and you're like, why is that on there? It's because they asked for it.
0: That's right. Check that out at UWCARK.org, and you can find that. And then again, we're going to have a big broadcast day, too.
4: Yeah, we're excited to be in front of Walmart on Skyline again. Andy's is coming back out.
0: Yes.
4: We will have the Centennial Bank Grill. We'll be doing hot dogs until those are gone. So it's just going to be a fun day. It's probably going to be hot, but, we'll make it work. We'll have the big bus from Conway Public Schools out there. They are very, very kind to us to bring that out on a Saturday. So if you've got kids who are, want to take their picture in front of the bus, that will be out there.
0: Or as my daughter used to call it, the cool bus.
4: The cool bus.
0: The cool bus.
4: Yeah.
0: Well, Jessica, again, appreciate you guys, and just keep listening for more ways to be involved. And we also, speaking of involved, have an event coming up tomorrow that is making an impact.
4: Yeah, so we have partnered with Conway Public Schools to do a food distribution to families in the district. We make it really, really easy. They pull through the roundabout right there at the high school where the Wampus Cat statue is, and we put boxes in your car. And I will tell you, some of these items were left over from Streamer University.
0: Oh.
4: So they could have had a famous hand on them at some point. I don't know. But thank you to DNC Events for donating those items. And we are looking for a big box to go in cars tomorrow.
0: Okay. All right. Well, it's going to be fun.
4: It's going to be fun. Might be hot, but it's going to be fun.
0: Might be warm. It's not going to be yesterday.
4: Oh, my goodness.
0: That was miserable.
4: It was.
0: 9 o'clock last night still was 112 field-like temperature.
4: Yeah, I tried not to go outside yesterday.
0: Yeah, good idea. Yeah. Good idea. Jess, thanks so much.
4: Thanks for having me. We'll
0: continue to keep you updated and make sure you stay updated right here with what's going on My Country Y107.
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0: Today's Best Country, My Country, Y107, as we carry on here on this Wednesday morning in our Centennial Bank Breakfast Club. Here at Julie's Sweet Shop, and Dr. Kelly Martin joins us once again for Greenbrier morning. Schools, and look at all good in your Greenbrier blue.
1: Always. Very purposeful in the blue when I come see you. I have to represent. So.
0: Absolutely. Well, you know, people have this misconception. I think it's less than it is than it used to be, but that school, when school was out, there was nothing going on. Yeah. But you guys are a testament to the fact that that's not the case.
1: Going on for kids and families all summer, but specifically, I said, going into this week and next week, it's kind of getting real at this point, and you could feel that fun back-to-school atmosphere and energy. And there are things going on some of the campuses today I wanted to remind everybody about. So this is our first day for student registration for secondary schools.
0: Okay.
1: And then we'll have another day I'll explain as well. But today at secondary school, so we're talking about middle school, junior high, and then seniors only at high school. Seniors get to come first choice, right?
0: First choice, you bet.
1: Them done. And so today is your day. If you have, I'm going to start with like junior high and middle school. If the student's last name starts with A to F, we would love for you to come in this morning, and that means you're going to get to pick up your schedule, get your locker number, even practice setting up your locker if you want to, although figuring out where your classes are, it's kind of a big campus. And then this afternoon, it would be if your last name starts with G through M.
0: Okay.
1: So again, this morning, A through F or G through M this afternoon. Of course, we're not going to turn you away if depending on parents' work
0: schedule. Just trying to have some structure.
1: Trying to give everybody space and be able to find their rooms and it not be too crowded, et cetera. And then we'll repeat this on July 29th for the rest of the alphabet, basically.
0: Okay.
1: So on that day, 8:30, 11:30, we'll do N through S, and then afternoon T through Z. This is all posted on all the social media pages for the schools, but we like to give it, this is like a no-pressure day, so especially for those transitioning to a new school, so our upcoming 6th graders, upcoming 8th graders, and then when we share about the 10th graders for next week, it's just a chance that there's not a lot of people around. You can figure out your campus, figure out where your classes are, the whole locker situation,
0: get a lay of the land.
1: All the things, and it's not too crowded in there. There's no pressure. You can spend as much time as you want to on those days. So again, just check your social media pages. And then at high school today, it's kind of that same schedule, but it's for seniors. And then juniors and sophomores will have their own days. And then later today, actually, this is a kind of shifting gears here. Mr. Roberson, our high school principal, and myself will be presenting at the Chambers Lunch and Learn at 11:30 today. We are spreading the word about our work-based learning programs. And so chamber members who are interested in potentially affordable and dependable part-time workers moving into next school year, meaning probably seniors of, and maybe potentially juniors, depending on their age. We just want to spread the word out about that because we're facilitating a match day, basically. So giving businesses the chance to say, here's the type person I need to be able to handle these responsibilities. And then we want to help you find the student that has already completed at least two courses that kind of aligns with whatever your career field is, if that makes sense. So they're going to have some knowledge already about your career field. So we have other opportunities just for part-time work. This one is a little bit more specific, called career practicum, and we want these kids to get exposed to what they might be going into after high school, but also help our community partners out. So you don't have to be a chamber member to opt into that. So once we get through our presentation today, we'll be having all that information out on our Facebook and the Greenbrier High School website as well. So we want to match our kids to be employee needs in our community there.
0: Absolutely. Matching things up so that, you know, and I'm one who benefited greatly from what was then for me the DECA program, but that combination of school and work and that practicum, and put, you know, it really helped. I know you're going to find this hard to believe, but helped me out of my shell that I was in. And I mean, everybody's going, you were in a shell.
1: Look,
0: I mean, it must have been
1: now.
0: A real soft shell crab. Yeah. But no, it really did. It made an impact. And so I always encourage kids and business people to take advantage of this type of program because it really does have great benefits.
1: Well, just our ongoing communication and through our Career Technical Ed Advisory Board and honestly just research across the nation, employers are telling us we can teach the kiddos whatever program they need to learn, all the technical skills. We need kids to show up and have the soft skills already, be able to have personal conversations, show up to work and show up on time to work, the employability skills. skills that it doesn't really matter what workforce you go in, it's going to help you be more successful adults. So that's a huge part of this program as well, but also just preparing the kids to decide, hey, is this what I want to do after high school? Just a few more quick announcements as well. Parent orientation dates are out there for on our parent newsletters and as well as our social media. So all elementary, this is the big one. We do have more elementary families that come to orientation. So this is this is a big deal. So August 6th is the elementary orientations, and we stagger that all night. So you would have to, if you have two kiddos in elementary, you're able to get to both of those. So we just stagger them through the night. So check your social media for the start times. But again, August 6th is for elementary. And then I'm double checking, August 10th will be for middle school, junior high, and high school. So that's yet another night you can come up to finalize schedules, get your locker and everything. But we'd really like for you to come to registration days before that. One more thing I've got to share this morning. Boys and Girls Club is expanding in Greenbrier. So last year we were able to partner and initiate our first program, and it was hosted at Westside Elementary. And as the year went on, we were able to provide a shuttle for Wooster Elementary students to come over to Westside. That's still the same. You need to check your parent newsletters, again, website, social media, on expressing interest if you would like a spot in Boys and Girls Club in Greenbrier. But we are also expanding to an Eastside location. Okay. And so any Eastside families will access that if they would be interested. But we're going to provide a shuttle from Spring Hill to Eastside as well. So no matter what school, elementary school, your kiddo's in, we can get your kid to Boys and Girls Club in the afternoon if you're interested in that.
0: So, awesome.
1: I know Boys and Girls Club also has that out on all their social media and website too. Okay. So just
0: check all the socials and stay on top of what's going on, and keep it right here. We'll keep you updated as best we can as well.
1: Thank you.
0: Dr. Kelly Martin, thank you so much for joining us this morning. Back with more as we continue with our Centennial Bank Breakfast Club here at Julie's Sweet Shop on My Country, Y107.
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3: Following a video the Cabot Police Department released yesterday showing what appeared to be three or four juveniles suspected of criminal mischief, the department released additional photos of the suspects in a social media post today. The three new photos show four juvenile suspects seated on a brick structure and standing on a sidewalk in what appears to be one of the city's major thoroughfares. Subjects, if you have information about the suspects, contact the Cabot Police Department. We have those pictures up at triarchradio.com. Jacksonville Police Department hosting Cram the Cruiser. That's a back-to-school school supply drive at the Jacksonville Walmart Supercenter. That's coming up next week, the 28th, from 4 to 6, and on the 31st from noon to 2. The department also said in the post that the department at 1400 Marshall Road accepting donations during regular business hours. The post states that donations will be accepted for wired headphones, number 2 pencils, pink erasers, glue sticks, scissors, crayons, and colored pencils, and more. We have all that up at triarchradio.com. And the big food drive is going on this week, helping out the Conway Public Schools. That drive will be going on this Thursday from 10 a.m. until 1 p.m. at Conway High School. You can drop off your stuff at the school, again, between 10 and 1. See all the list of what's needed up at triarchradio.com. I'm Rick Walker in the First Community Bank, Triarch 24-Hour News Center, where community comes first. 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
9: From the Triarch Weather Center, here is your forecast. Mostly clear this morning. It's going to be sunny and warm today. A bit breezy this afternoon. Not as humid with a high 93. Clear overnight to low 71. Sunny and dry tomorrow with a high 90. Warming back to 94 on Friday. I'm staff meteorologist Ann Holliday.
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0: Talk about going straight for the heart. Good morning. My Country Y107 and our Centennial Bank Breakfast Club. It's time for the Pet of the Week, and brought to you by Strategic Wealth Partners. And straight for the heart, that's what so many, David, of these animals that we see over at the shelter do. They go straight for your heart.
1: They do, man. Sometimes they cut you deep.
0: Yeah.
1: Going straight for the heart. And this week is no exception to that rule. We've got Rigby. Rigby is a 3-year-old heeler male. Currently, he identifies as a satellite dish, only because he just got neutered and we have to have him in a cone. So yesterday, it was pretty funny. I noticed that they had double coned him because he was getting out of the first one.
2: Whoa,
1: so
2: double cone.
1: He was looking
0: double trouble.
1: He was looking snazzy out in the play yard, but he is just a fun little guy. Like, he's probably different than most heelers I've seen. I mean, he's very laid back. Now, I'm not like a heeler expert, mind you, but you know, when I was an officer, I've seen plenty. But he's just been very cool, chill, laid back, sweet guy. From what I understand, he does really well walking on a leash and does even better one-on-one with his people. So, I mean, just one of those dogs that in my mind is the one that I'd be looking for, because I want that dog. I'm in that stage of my life where I don't want a puppy.
0: Yeah.
1: I want that dog that's kind of calm and we can hang out on the couch.
0: That's watch maturity
1: TV
0: to it.
1: Yeah. Yeah. Has a little maturity to him. So he's that package.
0: Well, and of course, you know, Johnny, when you look at all of these different, animals and different, partnerships that are out there, mm-hmm. It's also important to remember that your own financial partnership is something that needs to be taken in consideration, whether you're looking at you know, bringing a pet into the family or just, you know, planning ahead for the future.
3: Yeah, you're a Segway master. I'll tell you what you're right, like having somebody come alongside you that you can partner with, like you said, or get another set of eyes on your plan, your finances, what you're doing, to give you an idea of if you're on track or not, is a really good thing to have. That's what we offer people, really, you know, essentially is, you know, somebody professionally to sit down with them, look at what they're doing, and tell them, hey, you're on the right track, or hey, we would make some tweaks here or there. And, you know, and essentially that, you know, I mean, that's what I'd like to offer people today is we do that for free. We do that for no charge. You know, somebody could come into the office and we could talk about what they're currently doing and give them a kind of a, not a grade. Grade maybe has a negative connotation, but just give them an idea of where they're at. You know, I think a lot of people wonder.
0: Status update.
3: Yeah, I think a lot of people wonder, like, how am I doing? Am I on track for retirement, or am I on track for these financial goals that I have? And they may not really know.
0: Mm-hmm.
3: And that's something that we can help them with. We can give them an outsider's perspective, a professional perspective on how they're doing.
0: Absolutely.
3: You know, we can do that, like I said, for free of charge, you know, no charge to them, but they can walk away with some knowledge on what they may need to be focusing on.
0: TheSWP.com is an online reference to go there to start that journey. What's the telephone number to call up and say, all right, guys, I heard you talking on the radio. I want to learn more.
3: Yeah, let's book some time. It's 501-329-2054. And we're in downtown Conway, just outside of downtown Conway.
0: Just down the street from my office.
3: Yeah, yeah. So, again, 501-329-2054. Reach out to us there. Reach out to us online, however you feel comfortable. We'd love to sit down.

0: yeah, we would love to see you guys.
1: Absolutely. And, of course, you can check Rigby out on our Facebook or rather on our website at TriArcRadio.com. Pet of the Week right there, and you can see all the pets of the week. Guys, we appreciate you and look forward to next week.
0: Absolutely. All right, thank you, guys.
1: Great and stay cool in this heat, okay?
0: Dude, it is.
1: And that's a good reminder, too, with our pets, you know, we talk oftentimes about watching out for the elderly and you know, those people who are shut in and things like this in conditions like this. We got to keep mindful of our pets. When the feel-like temperature is 121 degrees outside, it's important.
0: Yeah. Mm. And, I mean, you know, even though they can't speak to you, they will tell you, I mean, to a degree that they're hot. I mean, you know, our team playgroups is such a new thing for Conway that we're still having to write the playbook a bit. But what I've taught my team is like, look at the dogs. If they are trying to find a hiding place, it's time to go in.
1: Yeah.
0: So listen to their body language. Look at what they're trying to tell you. You know, if they're playing and having a great time, let them do it. But otherwise, we need to keep them safe.
1: Absolutely. Mm. Guys, appreciate you.
0: Thank you.
1: We'll be
0: you.
1: Back with more as we continue with our Centennial Bank Breakfast Club here at Julie's Sweet Shop right here on My Country, Y107.
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1: Welcome back to our Centennial Bank Breakfast Club here at Julie's Sweet Shop on this, what is this? Oh, yes, this is a this is a Wednesday morning, and we are here because we're talking about the things that are going on in our community, and Julie was supposed to have been on with me at 7:15 when everything went crazy here this morning, but she is back, of course, with the call, and, well, it's almost call time to start calling out bingo numbers and have some fun, right?
5: We are very excited about this event. It's going to be such a fun fundraiser for us and bring in tons of support.
1: Absolutely. So tell us what's happening, when, where, and how can we be involved?
5: So Friday night, doors will open at 5:30 and bingo games will start at 6. This is a fun late night fundraiser for us. Tickets at the door will be $40, and there are tons of ways to support us through the night, anywhere from $2 up to however much you want to spend on a dessert during the auction. So lots of ways to plug in no matter what your budget.
1: Absolutely. And, of course, all raising money for the call. And tell us a little bit about the mission of the call.
5: The reason the call exists is to recruit, train, and support foster and adoptive families through the local church.
1: Absolutely. And speaking of local church, this is all going to be held over at New Life on Dave Ward Drive, right?
5: Yes, sir. We are so thankful for their partnership and trying out a new venue this year based on booking and stuff. So don't head over to St. Joe's like last year. We are now at New

0: life this year, and excited for that partnership.
1: Absolutely. We want to learn more and get those last minute what's available tickets. Where do we do?
0: Yes, today is the last day for those early bird tickets. You can go to our Facebook page, The Call in Conway and Faulkner, or sorry, just Conway and Faulkner. And we have an event page on there and has tickets available today.
1: All right. Well, let's get her done. Then we look forward to a fun time on Friday night.
0: Yes, sir. Thank you so much.
1: Thank you. And that's going to wrap it up for us here this morning at Julie's. We'll be back with you again next week as we continue to bring you what's going on in our community and our Centennial Bank Breakfast Club here on My Country Y107.
2: From the Tri-Arc Weather Center, here is your forecast. Mostly clear this morning. It's going to be sunny and warm today. A bit breezy this afternoon. Not as humid with a high 93. Clear overnight, to low 71. Sunny and dry tomorrow with a high 90. Warming back to 94 on Friday. I'm staff meteorologist Ann Holliday.
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2: News. I'm Therese Crowley. Dignified transfer this morning at Dover Air Force Base, Delaware. The fourth fallen U.S. soldier, now identified as 28-year-old Sergeant Angel Rampersad of Queens, New York. She was killed by an Iran missile strike at the U.S. base in Jordan. President Trump, attending, says he has no interest in meeting with Tehran until they're ready to convene in a meaningful way. Secretary of State Marco Rubio in Manila.
3: Ships are trying to go through the straits and they're getting blown up. Commercial ships are going through the straits and they're being blown up. The United States is defending that shipping and, in addition, is targeting the places that are launching against those ships to continue to degrade Iran's ability to target and harm global shipping.
2: Tropical storm Bertha pounding wind, rain, and surf across the Gulf shores. Warnings from Okaloosa, Florida to Morgan City, Louisiana, including New Orleans. 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
7: From the Tri-Arc Weather Center, here is your forecast. Mostly clear this morning. It's going to be sunny and warm today. A bit breezy this afternoon. Not as humid with a high 93. Clear overnight to low 71. Sunny and dry tomorrow with a high 90. Warming back to 94 on Friday. I'm staff meteorologist Ann Holland.

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0: Hello, it's Christina the Culture Queen, bringing you everything you need to know to be in the know and be entertained. Culture, cuisine, entertainment, I'm Christina Munoz-Madsen and I've got you covered. It's audition weekend at The Weekend Theater in Little Rock. They're hosting a full slate of auditions to fill out the first half of their season, which includes Gem of the Ocean, written by August Wilson and directed by Kenneth Gaddy. The Toxic Avenger, music and lyrics by David Bryan, book and lyrics by Joe DiPietro, directed by David Weatherly, and musical direction by Kira Hatley. 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Saturday night at 7 p.m., The Ghosts of Eve Mercer by Brandon Nichols at Birdie's Cabaret Theater and Lounge in the Argenta District of North Little Rock. The Ghosts of Eve Mercer is a modern musical inspired by A Christmas Carol, but this is not the story you already know. Eve Mercer is a powerful businesswoman used to getting her way, even when it means pushing away her family, dismissing the people around her, and threatening the future of a community that still believes in something better. On one unforgettable night, Eve is confronted by spirits who are witty, sharp-tongued, and completely uninterested in sugarcoating the truth. As they pull her through the past she buried, the present she refuses to see, and a future shaped by her own choices, Eve is forced to face the damage she has caused and whether there is still time to change. Funny, biting, and deeply human, The Ghosts of Eve Mercer is a fresh new musical about accountability, family, community, and the cost of looking away. Go to birdiescabaret.com and click on shows for more information. And on Monday, the 24-hour plays Little Rock returns to the stage at Argenta Contemporary Theater for an unforgettable night of creativity, collaboration, and community. In just 24 hours, over 75 local actors, writers, directors, and crew members come together to create 6 original short plays from blank page to full performance. The result is electric, one-of-a-kind theater, and a room full of people who care deeply about the arts in our community. 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If you have entertainment options you'd like for us to share about, send me an email at ChristinaTheCultureQueen@gmail.com. I'm Christina the Culture Queen, bringing you everything you need to know to be in the know and be entertained.
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2: From the Triarch Weather Center, here is your forecast. Mostly clear this morning. It's going to be sunny and warm today. A bit breezy this afternoon. Not as humid with a high 93. Clear overnight to low 71. Sunny and bright tomorrow with a high 90. Warming back to 94 on Friday. I'm staff meteorologist Dan.

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1: 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Well, Faulkner County Sheriff's Office said scammers are at it again. They've received several reports recently regarding scam calls. Callers are telling victims they've missed jury duty and have a warrant for their arrest. Unfortunately, they're using names of deputies in an attempt to make their scams seem legitimate. The Sheriff's Office will never contact individuals via the phone regarding arrests or warrants and will never request money or additional personal information. 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I'm Rick Walker in the First Community Bank Triarc 24-Hour News Center, where community comes first. 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
2: From the Triarc Weather Center, here is your forecast. Mostly clear this morning. It's going to be sunny and warm today. A bit breezy this afternoon. Not as humid with a high 93. Clear overnight to low 71. Sunny and dry tomorrow with a high 90. Warming back to 94 on Friday. I'm staff meteorologist Ann Holliday.
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4: From the Tri-Arc Weather Center, here's a look at your forecast. We have slightly drier air coming in from the northern plains today.

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6: 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A new warning to Iran from President Trump.
7: He posted on Truth Social saying, from this point forward, anytime the Islamic Republic of Iran shoots at a ship in the Strait of Hormuz, whether it be by missile, rocket, drone, or any other device or weapon, the United States will bomb and destroy one bridge or power plant, including those located next to or in the capital city of Tehran.
6: Fox's Trey Inks reporting, the commander-in-chief heading to Dover Air Force Base in Delaware.
8: President Trump says it will be a great honor to pay his respects to the American service members at the dignified transfer today at Dover Air Force Base. Last night, the Department of War announced another soldier killed in last weekend's enemy attack, Sergeant Angel S. Ramperstad, 28 years old, of Ozone Park, New York.
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9: 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Here's a look at your forecast. We have slightly drier air coming in from the northern plains today. Sunshine.

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2: From the Tri-Arc Weather Center, here's a look at your forecast. We have slightly drier air coming in from the northern plains today. Sunshine and low 90.

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1: Officials with Baptist Health Community Outreach giving free immunization clinics in Central Arkansas to prepare for the coming school year. These ready-for-school events will be held at various Central Arkansas locations throughout August. They'll be in Mabelville on Saturday, August 1st. They'll be in Sherwood Thursday, August 6th. And on Saturday, August 8th in Jacksonville. We have those lists up at triarchradio.com. 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I'm Rick Walker in the First Community Bank, Triarch 24-Hour News Center, where community comes first. 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
4: From the Triarch Weather Center, here's a look at your forecast. We have slightly drier air coming in from the northern plains today. Sunshine and low 90s on the afternoon high, but not as humid. Might be a little bit windy. Overnight it'll be clear, down to a low of 70, and then we're going up to 90 for the high on Thursday, and we'll keep the sunshine. Low 90s and a mix of sunshine and clouds on Friday. A few showers over the weekend. This is staff meteorologist.

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It's a Brush and Blossom pop-up art studio on Monday. That's 6 p.m. at Faulkner County Library. It's a night of step-by-step painting for adults. You can come paint fireflies at night. 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And it is for ages 16 and up. 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It's a kids' craft in Cabot on Monday, 4 p.m. Time to get crafty. 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And Gilmore Girls Bingo is Monday, 5 p.m. at the Lehman Public Library in North Little Rock. Celebrate summer and the opening of the Stars Hollow Museum with bingo, Pop-Tarts, and more. 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
2: From the Tri-Arc Weather Center, here's a look at your forecast. We have slightly drier air coming in from the northern plains today. Sunshine and low.

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4: News. I'm Therese Crowley, honoring our heroes in the words of President Trump at the Dover, Delaware dignified transfer of four fallen soldiers killed by Iran missiles and drones.
5: For me, it's one of the hardest things to do as a president, but has to be done.
4: Posting a warning to Iran after 11 days of CENTCOM airstrikes. From this point forward, anytime Iran shoots at a ship in the Strait of Hormuz, the U.S. will bomb or destroy one bridge or power plant, including those in the capital city, Tehran. He indicated Tuesday that may include Pickaxe Mountain, where Iran is believed to have moved its nuclear centrifuges. Arizona primary GOP Congressman Andy Biggs wins the slot to take on Democrat Governor Katie Hobbs. And former Cardinals kicker Jay Feely wins as GOP nominee for Congressional District 1. President Trump posting Arizona's becoming Republican. America's listening to Fox News.
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7: The Tri-Arc Weather Center. Here's a look at your forecast. We have slightly drier air coming in from the northern plains today. Sunshine and low 90s.

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1: From the TriArc Weather Center, here's a look at your forecast. We have slightly drier air coming in.

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2: I was all but 22, I think, at the time. I'd been out on the road, lonely at night. And it'd been a while.

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1: Arkansas smoke-free workplace law marked its 20th anniversary yesterday, a milestone that advocates say has reshaped public expectations about smoking and expanded protections for workers across the state. State Representative Tracy Steele and Catherine Donald, the executive director for the Coalition for Tobacco-Free Arkansas, reflected at a news conference yesterday on the law's origin and its impact over the past two decades. North Little Rock announced the dedication of a new Safe Haven baby box. That happens at 10 a.m. this morning at the Central Fire Station. Organizers inviting the general public to attend. You can learn how these boxes protect infants and see how the program offers parents a choice during a crisis with an infant. That new box is the 459th in the U.S. and the 37th here in the state. 24 states now have Safe Haven baby boxes, and more than 100 infants have been surrendered through these boxes nationwide. I'm Rick Walker in the First Community Bank Triarch 24-Hour News Center, where community comes first. 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
2: From the Triarch Weather Center, here's a look at your forecast. We have slightly drier air coming in from the northern plains today. Sunshine and low

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That's Thursday, 5 p.m. at 4550 Prince Street in Conway. 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
3: From the Tri-Arc Weather Center, here's a look at your forecast. We have slightly drier air coming in from the northern plains today. Sunshine and low 90s on the afternoon high, but not as humid. Might be a little bit windy. Overnight it'll be clear, down to a low of 70, and then we're going up to 90 for the high on Thursday, and we'll keep the sunshine. Low 90s and a mix of sunshine and clouds on Friday. A few showers over the weekend. This is

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4: Fox News, I'm Gianna Gelosi. President Trump with a new threat against Iran, posting on Truth Social that anytime Iran shoots a ship in the Strait of Hormuz, the U.S. will bomb or destroy one power plant.
5: Overnight, Iran launched new attacks in the Gulf, targeting both Kuwait and Bahrain with drones. Earlier this morning, the Jordanians also reported incoming Iranian fire. Missiles were intercepted near the southern city of Aqaba, with explosions heard over the border in southern Israel.
4: And the president paid tribute to four American troops killed last week in the Iran conflict at a dignified transfer. Later, he heads to Georgia.
6: President Trump's visit comes less than 6 months after his trip to a North Georgia steel factory and ahead of two major midterm elections in the state. His stop in Marietta is expected to highlight education, according to officials at Wheeler High School in Cobb County.
4: It's Fox's Tanya J. Powers. 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
8: From the TriArc Weather Center, here's a look at your forecast. We have slightly drier air coming in from the northern plains today. Sunshine and low 90s on the afternoon high, but not as humid. Might be a little bit windy. Overnight, it'll be clear down to a low of 70, and then we're going up to 90 for the high on Thursday, and we'll keep the sunshine. Low 90s and a mix of sunshine and clouds on Friday. A few showers over the weekend. This is staff meteorologist

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1: From the Tri-Arc Weather Center, here's a look at your forecast. We have slightly drier air coming in from the northern plains today. Sunshine and low.

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1: Following a video the Cabot Police Department released on Monday showing what appeared to be three or four juveniles suspected of criminal mischief, the department released additional photos yesterday of the suspects. The three new photos show four juvenile suspects seated on a brick structure, standing on a sidewalk in what appears to be one of the city's major thoroughfares. We have those up at triarchradio.com. City of Searcy is going to be holding Nets for Vets. That's a three-on-three basketball tournament coming up Saturday, August 8th. It's a chance to celebrate the grand opening of the new basketball courts at Yancey Park. Best of all, 100% of the proceeds will benefit fundraising efforts for the new Veterans Memorial. You can find out more if you go to cityofcersei.org. 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Under the new rules, SNAP benefits can no longer be used to purchase candy, soda, fruit and vegetable juices with less than 50% real juice, or beverages containing artificial sweeteners. I'm Rick Walker in the First Community Bank Triarch 24-Hour News Center, where community comes first. 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
2: From the Triarch Weather Center, here's a look at your forecast. We have slightly drier air coming in from the northern plains today. Sunshine and low 90s on the afternoon high, but not as humid. Might be a little bit windy. Overnight it'll be clear, down to a low of 70, and then we're going up to 90 for the high on Thursday, and we'll keep the sunshine. Low 90s and a mix of sunshine and clouds on Friday. Few showers over the weekend. This is staff meteorologist Steve.

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It's happening at 4:30 p.m. It's Christmas in July in Cabot this weekend. The Shop Local Initiative starts Friday, 10 a.m. to 6 p.m., and goes through Saturday, 10 a.m. to 4 p.m. The Maumelle Area Chamber of Commerce inviting you to this year's Back to School Bash. 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
4: From the Tri-Arch Weather Center, here's a look at your forecast. We have slightly drier air coming in from the northern plains today. Sunshine and low 90s.

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6: News. I'm Therese Crowley. Four fallen American soldiers honored in a dignified transfer as the president and their families received the bodies at Dover Air Force Base in Delaware.
7: We love you. We love your child, and that's what they are to them. They're their children. There's no games, no nothing. That's their child. All you can do is throw out your heart.
6: The soldiers killed by Iran missiles and drones, as the president warns Iran from this point forward, anytime Iran shoots at a ship in the Strait of Hormuz, the U.S. will bomb and destroy one bridge or power plant. Captured Venezuelan President Nicolas Maduro and wife Celia Flores in federal court in Lower Manhattan for a pretrial hearing, the U.S. will allow Venezuela to pay for his defense on charges of drug trafficking and overseeing police torture and killings. 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
10: From the Tri-Arc Weather Center, here's a look at your forecast. We'll get a little bit of a break on the humidity today. Still pretty hot, though. Low 90s and sunny. High pressure over the area. Down to 70 and clear for the overnight hours. A little breezy on Thursday. We'll stay sunny and about 90 on the afternoon high. Friday, we could get a few showers or thunderstorms in

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1: From the TriArc Weather Center, here's a look at your forecast. We'll get a little bit of a break on the humidity today. Still pretty hot, though. Low 90s and sunny. High pressure over the area. Down to 70 and clear for the overnight hours. A little breezy on Thursday. We'll stay sunny and about 90 on the afternoon high. Friday, we could get a few showers or thunderstorms.

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1: Conway Police Department proud to congratulate Sergeant Worley, one of the school resource officer supervisors, being recognized with the Safe School Leadership Award at last week's Arkansas Safe Schools Conference. Also, congratulations to the school's Director of Safety and Security, Eric King. He was honored with the Lawrence Johnson Educational Professional of the Year Safe School Leadership Award. Congratulations to both on well-deserved recognitions. Faulkner County Sheriff's Office say that scammers are at it again. They've received several reports recently regarding scam calls. Callers are telling their victims they've missed jury duty and have a warrant for their arrest. They're using names of deputies in an attempt to make their scams seem legitimate. They say don't fall victim to these scams. Faulkner County Sheriff's Office will never contact individuals via the phone regarding arrests or warrants and will never request money or additional personal information. They'll also never ask for Venmo, Cash App, gift cards, or other financial information. If you receive a call like this, contact the non-emergency number 501-328-5906. I'm Rick Walker in the First Community Bank Tri-Arc 24-Hour News Center, where community comes first. 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
3: From the Tri-Arc Weather Center, here's a look at your forecast. We'll get a little bit of a break on the humidity today. Still pretty hot, though. Low 90s and sunny. High pressure over the area. Down to 70 and clear for the overnight hours. A little breezy on Thursday. We'll stay sunny and about 90 on the afternoon high. Friday, we could get a few showers or thunderstorms in

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It's a Brush and Blossom pop-up art studio on Monday. That's 6 p.m. at Faulkner County Library. It's a night of step-by-step painting for adults. You can come paint fireflies at night. 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And it is for ages 16 and up. The younger set can design their own puzzle. It's a kids' craft in Cabot on Monday, 4 p.m. Time to get crafty. 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All materials are provided. 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And Gilmore Girls Bingo is Monday, 5 p.m. at the Lehman Public Library in North Little Rock. Celebrate summer and the opening of the Stars Hollow Museum with bingo, Pop-Tarts, and more. 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
2: From the Tri-Arc Weather Center, here's a look at your forecast. We'll get a little bit of a break on the humidity today. Still pretty hot, though. Low 90s and sunny. High pressure over the area. Down to 70 and clear for the overnight hours. A little breezy on

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5: Fox News, I'm John Saucier. It was President Trump departing for the dignified transfer at Dover Air Force Base earlier this morning as the remains of U.S. soldiers killed in the Iran war return home.
6: We're going to honor them. And one of the hardest things to do, for me, it's one of the hardest things to do as a president. But has to be done.
5: At least 18 U.S. service members in total have been killed since this war began in February. New York City Mayor Zoran Mamdani calling on the federal government to enforce a warrant issued by the International Criminal Court against Israeli Prime Minister Benjamin Netanyahu. The mayor comparing October 7th attacks on Israel to actions of the Israeli government in Gaza.
7: It is from a universal politics that I can look at October 7th and describe it for what it is, which is a horrific war crime. And I can also look at Benjamin Netanyahu and see the way that he has orchestrated this genocide.
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8: From the TriArc Weather Center, here's a look at your forecast. We'll get a little bit of a break on the humidity today. Still pretty hot, though. Low 90s and sunny. High pressure over the area. Down to 70 and clear for the overnight hours. A little breezy on Thursday. We'll stay sunny and about 90 on the afternoon high. Friday, we could get a few showers or thunderstorms in the afternoon, mid

0: Today's best country, my country, Y107 with John Morgan. That is Kid Myself. Hi, folks. I'm Kenny. Thanks for tuning in. Rising action star Glenn Powell turned into a real-life hero while hiking in California earlier this week. Spotting an injured hiker who had slipped down an embankment, Powell assisted in stabilizing the individual and guided emergency responders directly to the remote location. Eyewitnesses said the actor remained calm, offered first aid support, and stayed until the medical helicopter landed. Glenn Powell is doing so many action movies now that his brain literally can't distinguish between a film set and real life.
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0: Today's best country, my country, Y107, Tyler Hubbard, back then, right now. Don't forget the Cabot Community Center presents Pop-Up Fridays all this month. You'll get a taste of all the free classes the Community Center has to offer. Each Friday is different, and this Friday, you will learn about Pilates. That's the exercise routine. So if you're ever wondered, you know, what it was all about, well, now's a chance for you to find out, and it's free, and it starts at 4:30 p.m. this Friday.
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2: From the Tri-Arc Weather Center, here's a look at your forecast. We'll get a little bit of a break on the humidity today. Still pretty hot, though. Low 90s and sunny. High pressure over the area. Down to 70 and clear for the overnight hours. A little breezy on Thursday. We'll stay sunny and about 90 on the afternoon high. Friday, we could get a few showers.

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1: Officials with Baptist Health Community Outreach giving free immunization clinics in Central Arkansas to prepare for the coming school year. These ready-for-school events will be held at various Central Arkansas locations throughout August. They'll be in Mabelville on Saturday, August 1st. They'll be in Sherwood Thursday, August 6th. And on Saturday, August 8th in Jacksonville. We have those lists up at triarchradio.com. 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And Greenbrier Softball Commissioner Mike Yoder said that additional parking is underway for the softball complex that'll hold approximately 75 more cars. 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I'm Rick Walker in the First Community Bank, Triarch 24-Hour News Center, where community comes first. 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
3: From the Triarch Weather Center, here's a look at your forecast. We'll get a little bit of a break on the humidity today. Still pretty hot, though. Low 90s and sunny. High pressure over the area. Down to 70 and clear for the overnight hours. A little breezy on Thursday. We'll stay sunny and about 90 on the afternoon high. Friday, we could get a few showers or thunderstorms.

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0: 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I did an AI search, and it says Hadestown. 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

0: today's best country, my country, Y107, Kane Brown. Like I love country music, I am Kenny with my time machine rewind. This day in 1934, John Dillinger was gunned down. Notorious bank robber and public enemy number one, John Dillinger, was shot and killed by FBI agents outside the Biograph Theater in Chicago. He went out after watching a movie called Manhattan Melodrama, proving that bad movie choices really can be fatal.
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2: From the Tri-Arc Weather Center, here's a look at your forecast. We'll get a little bit of a break on the humidity today. Still pretty hot, though. Low 90s and sunny. High pressure over the area. Down to 70 and clear for the overnight hours. A little breezy on Thursday. We'll stay sunny and about 90 on the afternoon high. Friday, we could get a few.

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Tri-Arc Weather Center. Here's a look at your forecast. We'll get a little bit of a break on the humidity today. Still pretty hot, though. Low 90s and sunny. High pressure over the area. Down to 70 and clear for the overnight hours.

0: today's best country, My Country Y107 with Bailey Zimmerman and Chevy Silverado. Well, Keanu Reeves continues his reign as the nicest man in Hollywood after photos surfaced of him carrying heavy equipment boxes alongside the crew on his latest movie set. Despite being the lead actor, Reeves routinely stays behind after filming wraps to help with the grip and lighting teams unload trucks. Staff members noted that he insists on being treated just like any other crew member on set. Meanwhile, your coworker won't even refill the coffee pot in the break room without taking a 20-minute break.
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0: Today's best country, my country, Y107, Center Ridge's own Matt Stell with Prayed for You. 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
1: All right. Hey, JR with you. 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
3: From the Tri-Arc Weather Center, here's a look at your forecast. We'll get a little bit of a break on the humidity today. Still pretty hot, though. Low 90s and sunny. High pressure over the area. Down to 70 and clear for the overnight hours. A little breezy on Thursday. We'll stay sunny and about 90 on the afternoon high. Friday, we could get a few.

Kenny Chesney, that is Carry On, his latest song on Y107. How about a little Post Malone and Luke Combs? This is Guys for That on Y107.

0: 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This is 24/7 news coverage with Rick Walker.
1: Arkansas smoke-free workplace law marked its 20th anniversary yesterday, a milestone that advocates say has reshaped public expectations about smoking and expanded protections for workers across the state. State Representative Tracy Steele and Catherine Donald, the executive director for the Coalition for Tobacco-Free Arkansas, reflected at a news conference yesterday on the law's origin and its impact over the past two decades. North Little Rock announced the dedication of a new Safe Haven baby box. That happens at 10 a.m. this morning at the Central Fire Station. Organizers inviting the general public to attend. You can learn how these boxes protect infants and see how the program offers parents a choice during a crisis with an infant. That new box is the 459th in the U.S. and the 37th here in the state. 24 states now have Safe Haven baby boxes, and more than 100 infants have been surrendered through these boxes nationwide. I'm Rick Walker in the First Community Bank Triarch 24-Hour News Center, where community comes first. 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
3: From the Triarch Weather Center, here's a look at your forecast. We'll get a little bit of a break on the humidity today. Still pretty hot, though. Low 90s and sunny. High pressure over the area. Down to 70 and clear for the overnight hours. A little breezy on Thursday. We'll stay sunny and about 90 on the afternoon high. Friday, we could get a few showers or thunderstorms in

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It's happening at 4:30 p.m. It's Christmas in July in Cabot this weekend. The Shop Local Initiative starts Friday, 10 a.m. to 6 p.m., and goes through Saturday, 10 a.m. to 4 p.m. The Maumelle Area Chamber of Commerce inviting you to this year's Back to School Bash. 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

0: Today's Best Country, My Country, Y107 with Jordan Davis. Well, a clever pet parrot in Florida triggered a full police response after learning how to activate its owner's smart speaker to dial emergency services. The bird repeatedly screamed, "Help, call 911," while the owner was out running errands, leading dispatchers to send officers to check on the residents. Deputies arrived to find an empty house and a very chatty African gray sitting calmly in its cage. You know, it's a good thing it was the parrot, because if it were any other type of bird, it would probably ended up on a roasting pan after that stunt.
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0: country, my country, Y107. A little Thomas Rhett there for you. 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
2: From the TriArc Weather Center, here's a look at your forecast. We'll get a little bit of a break on the humidity today. Still pretty hot, though. Low 90s and sunny. High pressure over the area. Down to 70 and clear for the overnight hours. A little breezy on Thursday. We'll stay sunny and about 90 on the afternoon high. Friday, we could get a

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0: Today's Best Country, My Country, Y107, Warren Siders with Pretty Little Poison as we celebrate National Mango Day. Man, do I love mangoes. I love the mango slush at Sonic. Just going to put that out there. Not that I want a free one for saying that, but still. Mango Day, a day to eat a delicious fruit and then spend 20 minutes trying to scrape the giant seed clean with your own teeth.
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4: Fox News, I'm John Saucier. President Trump paying a visit to Marietta, Georgia today. He says the United States, quote, won Venezuela and is going to be bringing in oil.
5: We're taking tremendous amounts of oil, and they're taking tremendous amounts of oil. It's a partnership, in a sense. They're doing a great job. We're working together. And millions of barrels of oil is going to Houston and Louisiana. Coming to you indirectly.
4: This comes as the oil market is under pressure because of the Strait of Hormuz and the war with Iran. According to AAA, the national average of a gallon of gasoline in the United States is up over $4. Tropical storm Bertha making landfall in southeastern Louisiana. Governor Jeff Landry in Baton Rouge.
6: I want to remind everyone of something important, that forecasts can change, and even a weaker storm can produce dangerous rainfall, localized flooding, and hazardous travel conditions.
4: And it's expected to move into Texas next. 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
7: From the Tri-Arc Weather Center, here's a look at your forecast. We'll get a little bit of a break on the humidity today. Still pretty hot, though. Low 90s and sunny. High pressure over the area. Down to 70 and clear for the overnight hours. A little breezy on Thursday. We'll stay sunny and about 90 on the afternoon high. Friday, we could get a few showers or thunderstorms in the

0: today's best country, my country, Y107, Kane Brown with Woman. Well, you can join JR for the Sports Spectacular every Friday at Big Bad Breakfast in downtown Conway. JR takes all of his stuff and does his show live in front of God and everybody, and he'll be talking sports with you. The Sports Spectacular, Friday morning's Big Bad Breakfast with Y107.
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0: My Country Y107, Scotty McCreery. That is five more minutes. Well, the actor Jack Black gave a group of high school musicians the shock of their lives when he randomly walked into the rehearsal space after hearing them cover a classic rock song from the street. The actor hung out for over an hour, offered vocal coaching tips, and jammed on vocals for three full songs. Student described the encounter as surreal, noting that his energy was identical to his character in School of Rock. Imagine practicing garage rock and Jack Black literally burst through the wall like the Kool-Aid man to give you feedback.
1: All right. Hey, JR with you. 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
3: From the Tri-Arc Weather Center, here's a look at your forecast. We'll get a little bit of a break on the humidity today. Still pretty hot, though. Low 90s and sunny. High pressure over the area. Down to 70 and clear for the overnight hours. A little breezy on Thursday. We'll stay sunny and about 90 on the afternoon high. Friday, we could get a few showers or thunderstorms in

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1: Following a video the Cabot Police Department released on Monday showing what appeared to be three or four juveniles suspected of criminal mischief, the department released additional photos yesterday of the suspects. The three new photos show four juvenile suspects seated on a brick structure, standing on a sidewalk in what appears to be one of the city's major thoroughfares. We have those up at triarcradio.com. City of Searcy is going to be holding Nets for Vets. That's a three-on-three basketball tournament coming up Saturday, August 8th. It's a chance to celebrate the grand opening of the new basketball courts at Yancey Park. Best of all, 100% of the proceeds will benefit fundraising efforts for the new Veterans Memorial. You can find out more if you go to cityofcearcy.org. As families are preparing for back-to-school season, they're finding out it may cost more because of new SNAP changes, which took effect July 1st. Under the new rules, SNAP benefits can no longer be used to purchase candy, soda, fruit and vegetable juices with less than 50% real juice, or beverages containing artificial sweeteners. I'm Rick Walker in the First Community Bank Tri-Arc 24-Hour News Center, where community comes first. 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
2: From the Tri-Arc Weather Center, here's a look at your forecast. We'll get a little bit of a break on the humidity today. Still pretty hot, though. Low 90s and sunny. High pressure over the area. Down to 70 and clear for the overnight hours. A little breezy on Thursday. We'll stay sunny and about 90 on the afternoon high. Friday, we could get a few showers or thunderstorms in the

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1: 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It's a Brush and Blossom pop-up art studio on Monday. That's 6 p.m. at Faulkner County Library. 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And it is for ages 16 and up. 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It's a kids' craft in Cabot on Monday, 4 p.m. Time to get crafty. 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All materials are provided. 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And Gilmore Girls Bingo is Monday, 5 p.m. at the Lehman Public Library in North Little Rock. Celebrate summer and the opening of the Stars Hollow Museum with bingo, Pop-Tarts, and more. 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

0: Today's best country, my country, Y107. So I DJ'd a wedding in Ozark over the weekend, and there was a little girl. She had to be, what, 4 years old, 3 years old? And she came up and told me that her favorite song was Lainey Wilson, 4x4 by You. So you know I played it. Conway Noon Rotary Club is collecting school supplies to help local students donate backpacks, notebooks, pencils, pens, crayons, and more. The supply drive is this Thursday, tomorrow from noon to 5 p.m. at the Hole in the Wall Cafe, 1016 Markham Street in Conway. Benefits the United Way of Central Arkansas and the Pine Street Backpack Program.
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0: Today's Best Country, My Country, Y107, Brett Young would dance with you. Well, a high-stakes, competitive lawnmower race in rural England came to a screeching halt when a herd of local cows broke through a fence and then took over the dirt track. Drivers had to maneuver around several grazing bovines while officials spent 20 minutes trying to clear the course. The cows seemed completely unfazed by the roaring engines and stayed until the farmers lured them away with hay. Now, around here, a herd of cows on the road is just a standard Tuesday morning commute.
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2: From the Tri-Arc Weather Center, here's a look at your forecast. We'll get a little bit of a break on the humidity today. Still pretty hot, though. Low 90s and sunny. High pressure over the area. Down to 70 and clear for the overnight hours. A little breezy on Thursday. We'll stay sunny and about 90 on the afternoon high. Friday, we could get a few showers or thunderstorms.

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0: 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Latest from Jason Aldean, Don't Tell On Me. 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
1: 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The forecast, hot and sunny. 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
3: Fox News, I'm Tom Graham. President Trump with harsh words for Iranian leadership following several days of Pentagon strikes.
4: They want to make a deal. But I say they're not ready to make a deal. Because every time they make a deal, they want to change it and everything. They're not ready. They'll be ready very soon.
3: Speaking at a campaign-style event in Georgia, the FBI taking down another member of its most wanted fraudster list who allegedly stole Medicare from Medicare. The Trump administration claims they are cracking down on those who rip off the government.
5: That fraudster had 16 different bank accounts, stealing $500 million from American taxpayers. So federal investigators say Khalid Sattari was the mastermind behind this massive fraud scheme that provided expensive genetic cancer tests that patients didn't need.
3: Fox's Dana Marie McNichol, America's listening to Fox News.
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8: From the TriArc Weather Center, here's a look at your forecast. About 70, and we should get clear skies for the overnight hours. High pressure still over our area. Then a little bit breezy on Thursday, warming up too. We'll be hitting about 90 on high and sunny. Some clouds on Thursday night. Slight chance of an afternoon thunderstorm popping up on Friday with a mix of sun and clouds, hot and humid, low 90s. I'm staff meteorologist.

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1: Yes! 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Hold me.
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0: Today's Best Country, My Country, Y107, new music from a new artist that is Stella Lefty with Boston. I am Kenny, and I'm about to tell you something you did not know. Outer space has a smell. Former astronauts report that outer space has a distinct scent after spacewalks, describing it as a mix of ozone, seared steak, and hot welding metal. Also, the after effects when I go eat Taco Bell.
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0: Hello, it's Christina the Culture Queen, bringing you everything you need to know to be in the know and be entertained. Culture, cuisine, entertainment, I'm Christina Munoz-Madsen and I've got you covered. It's audition weekend at The Weekend Theater in Little Rock. They're hosting a full slate of auditions to fill out the first half of their season, which includes Gem of the Ocean, written by August Wilson and directed by Kenneth Gaddy. The Toxic Avenger, music and lyrics by David Bryan, book and lyrics by Joe DiPietro, directed by David Weatherly, and musical direction by Kira Hatley. 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All auditions will be open call, no appointments needed. 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Saturday night at 7 p.m., The Ghosts of Eve Mercer by Brandon Nichols at Birdie's Cabaret Theater and Lounge in the Argenta District of North Little Rock. The Ghosts of Eve Mercer is a modern musical inspired by A Christmas Carol, but this is not the story you already know. Eve Mercer is a powerful businesswoman used to getting her way, even when it means pushing away her family, dismissing the people around her, and threatening the future of a community that still believes in something better. On one unforgettable night, Eve is confronted by spirits who are witty, sharp-tongued, and completely uninterested in sugarcoating the truth. As they pull her through the past she buried, the present she refuses to see, and a future shaped by her own choices, Eve is forced to face the damage she has caused and whether there is still time to change. Funny, biting, and deeply human, The Ghosts of Eve Mercer is a fresh new musical about accountability, family, community, and the cost of looking away. Go to birdiescabaret.com and click on shows for more information. And on Monday, the 24-hour plays Little Rock returns to the stage at Argenta Contemporary Theater for an unforgettable night of creativity, collaboration, and community. In just 24 hours, over 75 local actors, writers, directors, and crew members come together to create 6 original short plays from blank page to full performance. The result is electric, one-of-a-kind theater, and a room full of people who care deeply about the arts in our community. 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If you have entertainment options you'd like for us to share about, send me an email at ChristinaTheCultureQueen@gmail.com. I'm Christina the Culture Queen, bringing you everything you need to know to be in the know and be entertained.
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2: TriArc Weather Center. Here's a look at your forecast. About 70, and we should get clear skies for the overnight hours. High pressure still over our area. Then a little bit breezy on Thursday, warming up too. We'll be hitting about 90 on high and sunny. Some clouds on Thursday night, slight chance of

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1: Conway Police Department proud to congratulate Sergeant Worley, one of the school resource officer supervisors, being recognized with the Safe School Leadership Award at last week's Arkansas Safe Schools Conference. Also, congratulations to the school's Director of Safety and Security, Eric King. 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Congratulations to both on well-deserved recognitions. Faulkner County Sheriff's Office say that scammers are at it again. They've received several reports recently regarding scam calls. Callers are telling their victims they've missed jury duty and have a warrant for their arrest. They're using names of deputies in an attempt to make their scams seem legitimate. They say don't fall victim to these scams. Faulkner County Sheriff's Office will never contact individuals via the phone regarding arrests or warrants and will never request money or additional personal information. 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If you receive a call like this, contact the non-emergency number 501-328-5906. I'm Rick Walker in the First Community Bank Triarch 24-Hour News Center, where community comes first. 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
3: From the Triarch Weather Center, here's a look at your forecast. About 70, and we should get clear skies for the overnight hours. High pressure still over our area. Then a little bit breezy on Thursday, warming up too. We'll be hitting about 90 on high and sunny. Some clouds on Thursday night. Slight chance of an afternoon thunderstorm popping up on Friday with a mix of sun and clouds, hot and humid, low 90s. I'm Steph, meteorologist.

0: 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That is straight for the heart. 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

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And if you or someone you know is caring for a loved one with dementia, you can join in Conway for a free community educational seminar. That's Thursday, 5 p.m. at 4550 Prince Street in Conway. 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

0: Today's Best Country, My Country, Y107. Man, do I love that song from Blake Shelton. Let him in anyway. Well, the actor Pedro Pascal surprised moviegoers and commuters alike by taking the subway directly to a red carpet film premiere in New York City over the weekend. Wearing a tailored suit, the internet's favorite actor posed for selfies and shocked passengers on the train platform before walking upstairs to the theater. He told reporters on the carpet that taking the train was simply faster than dealing with Manhattan traffic. Pedro Pascal taking the subway proves that even Hollywood A-listers knows that traffic is a soul-crushing waste of time.
1: Who says you have to wait till November for Black Friday? It's Black Friday in July at Aaron's in Conway. 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
2: The Triarc Weather Center. Here's a look at your forecast. About 70, and we should get clear skies for the overnight hours. High pressure still over our area. Then a little bit breezy on Thursday, warming up too. We'll be hitting about 90 on the high and sunny. Some clouds on Thursday night. Slight chance of an afternoon thunderstorm popping up on Friday with a mix of sun and clouds, hot and humid, low 90s. I'm staff meteorologist.

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0: Today's best country, my country, Y107, Co Wetzel and Jesse Murph. That is High Road. Not the best line dancing song, but if you ever wanted to learn to line dance, Friday night is your night. You can do beginner line dancing with Rowdy Roundabout Dancing in Conway Friday night at 7 at the Faulkner County Library. The event is free. It is intended for ages 16 and up, and it starts at 7 p.m.
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And you could leave town a rich man. And he said, boys, whatever you're offering, it won't be enough.

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5: Fox News, I'm John Saucier. President Trump visiting Marietta, Georgia today. He says the United States is hitting Iran hard and agreements in view.
6: They want to make a deal. But I say they're not ready to make a deal. Because every time they make a deal, they want to change it and everything. They're not ready. They'll be ready very soon. And this is despite this. It's going on. The stock market has hit 73 all-time highs since the election.
5: Well, the U.S. military says they are striking Iran once again tonight, this marking the 12th consecutive night of strikes. Democrats say the president has no clear vision on winning this conflict. Earlier today, the president attending a dignified transfer of remains at Dover Air Force Base, the bodies of four U.S. service members killed in the war returned home. And now more than 1,000 people have died in the Ebola outbreak in Congo, according to African health officials. 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
7: TriArc Weather Center. Here's a look at your forecast. About 70, and we should get clear skies for the overnight hours. High pressure still over our area. Then a little bit breezy on Thursday, warming up too. We'll be hitting about 90 on the high and sunny. Some clouds on Thursday night, slight

0: Today's best country, my country, Y107, Morgan and Ella, I can't love you anymore. Well, an adventurous penguin managed to slip out of its enclosure at a coastal zoo and was discovered 2 hours later standing near the back door of a nearby seafood restaurant. Staff members found the bird waiting patiently near the kitchen delivery entrance, presumably hoping for a free fish meal. Zookeepers arrived shortly after to return the tuxedo-clad fugitive back to its habitat unharmed. You know, you can't blame the penguin for skipping zoo food to shoot for a fresh seafood buffet. Yummy.
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1: 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We can't wait to help you when you come in. You're doing the commercials now. What am I here for? You pay the bills. 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
3: TriArc Weather Center. Here's a look at your forecast. About 70, and we should get clear skies for the overnight hours. High pressure still over our area. Then a

0: That is Morgan with Don't We on Y107. Appreciate you hanging in. Here's Chris Jansen with Me and a Beer. It's on Y107.
1: Prettiest girl I'd ever seen.

0: 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This is 24/7 news coverage with Rick Walker.
1: Following a mandatory boil order for Greenbrier residents June 16th because of a water main break, city is now considering the addition of a new 500,000-gallon water storage tank. That would provide more than 24 hours of emergency water supply. The Post states that the upcoming water tank is part of the Greenbrier Community Water's expansion plans, cost approximately $2.5 million. The new water tank will be stationed just northwest of Horseshoe Mountain, according to a social media post. North Little Rock announced the addition of a new safe haven box. That happened on Wednesday at the Central Fire Station at 1301 Main Street. The new box is the 459th in the U.S., 37th in Arkansas, and each installation increases access for mothers seeking an anonymous way to surrender a newborn without fear of prosecution or exposure. Safe Haven baby boxes began as a response to infant abandonment. 24 states now have Safe Haven baby boxes. More than 100 infants have been surrendered through these boxes nationwide. You want to find out more information? 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I'm Rick Walker in the First Community Bank Triarch 24-Hour News Center, where community comes first. 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
4: The Triarch Weather Center. Here's a look at your forecast. About 70, and we should get clear skies for the overnight hours. High pressure still over our area. Then a little bit breezy on Thursday, warming up too. We'll be hitting about 90 on the high and sunny. Some clouds on Thursday night. Slight chance of an afternoon thunderstorm popping up on Friday with a mix of sun and clouds, hot and humid, low 90s. I'm Steph, meteorologist.

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0: Today's Best Country, My Country, Y107, Ella Langley, Weren't for the Wind. Well, Cody Johnson proved his cowboy credentials aren't just for show when a runaway horse broke loose near the arena loading dock prior to his concert last week. Johnson, who was relaxing behind his tour bus, immediately jumped into action and managed to calmly catch and secure the spooked animal before venue staff was injured. Witnesses said the singer casually handed the halter back to the handler and went right back to his pre-show routine. You know, if a horse escapes on I-40, we'd know exactly which country singer we need to put on speed dial.
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0: today's best country, my country, Y107 with Megan Maroney. I'm Kenny, hitting the movies this weekend. Well, there's one new movie to talk about. It's a musical. It is the Tony Award-winning Hadestown, the musical. I understand it is pronounced Hadestown, even it's spelled H-A-D-E-S-T-O-W-N. I did an AI search on that, at least that's what it told me. So if it's wrong, you can blame AI. Tickets and showtimes for this at Cinemark.com.
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2: 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She's my teacher.
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4: The TriArc Weather Center, here's a look at your forecast. About 70, and we should get clear skies for the overnight hours. High pressure still over our area. Then a little bit breezy on Thursday, warming up too. We'll be hitting about 90 on the high and sunny. Some clouds on Thursday night. Slight chance of an afternoon thunderstorm popping up on Friday with a mix of sun and clouds. Hot and humid, low 90s. I'm Steph, meteorologist.

0: today's best country. My country, Y107, Riley Green would change my mind. I am Kenny, and folks, I am done for the day. Thank you for listening to me and definitely putting up with my nonsense that I bring to you on a daily basis. If everything goes according to plan, I should be back on the radio tomorrow around 2-ish. Now, before I go, here it is, your awful, and I mean awful, terrible dad joke of the day. Why shouldn't you argue with a skunk? Because it'll cause a stink. It'll cause a stink. So sorry.
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4: Fox News, I'm Kevin Uretsky. U.S. forces launching a 12th night of strikes against Iranian military targets, according to the Pentagon.
5: We don't need the Hormuz Strait, but we do it because we have to do it, because we cannot let Iran have a nuclear weapon.
4: President Trump speaking at a campaign-style rally in Georgia today. In the meantime, the Republican-led House adopting a $95 billion budget proposal today, which would further fund the Iran war and other White House priorities, that over objections from Democrats. Communities across West Virginia have been inundated with floodwaters after torrential rains Tuesday. Governor Patrick Morrisey declared a state of emergency across 55 counties.
6: Right now, we're in the phase of search and rescue. 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
7: TriArc Weather Center. Here's a look at your forecast. About 70, and we shall get clear skies for the overnight hours. High pressure still over our area. Been a little bit breezy on Thursday, warming up too. We'll be hitting about 90 on the high and sunny. Some clouds on Thursday night. Slight chance of an afternoon thunderstorm popping up on Friday with a mix of sun and clouds, hot and humid, low 90s. I'm Steph Meteor.